your Thursday morning in style. It's a throwback Thursday and we have got some great music between now and 4 a.m. As the whistle went this morning, Soul to Soul and Karen Wheeler and Keep On Moving. Keith Lawrence, he's going to keep on moving. He's on his way home. Thanks, Keith. He's back next week, Wednesday between 11 and 1. Wednesday into Thursday with more great reggae music. And tonight, Calvin Francis is here between 7 and 9. A touch of reggae there. And Monday morning, 1 through 3, Natty B, the official reggae charts here at My Soul. It's all good, it certainly is. This is De La Soul and

0: B plus. I hear music in the streets, Unlimited Touch on My Soul. Taking a quick look at today's weather, highs of 25, lows of 16. Looks like we've got a mostly dry and sunny day. However, some areas of cloud are expected to develop into the afternoon. So it's not too bad. At least it's dry. At least it's going to be dry. On the way, The Temptations. We've got so much great music to get through. The Temptations, Jamiroquai, Sade, and some Keith Washington, which we've not done for a long time.
1: This is My Soul.

Jamiroquai on My Soul. It's a Thursday, but it's not just any Thursday. It's a throwback Thursday here at My Soul all day, starting at 4 a.m. right away through till 7 p.m. this evening. So all daytime shows throwing back, bringing back some wonderful memories for you. I promise you we will. Date for your diary now, the 30th of August, which is a Sunday. We are going to Horizon Club, which is a club that used to be called Shush in Brighton, 214 Kings Road in Brighton. We're back for another huge summer closing party, and we can't wait to see you all dancing with us again on the Brighton front. Would you want to do that? Okay, tickets are selling very, very fast. We start at 2 p.m. on the 30th and go through till 2 a.m. Tickets cost you £25 plus a booking fee, and they are on sale now. Want tickets? Go to my-soul.com to purchase your tickets. As I say, they sell very, very quickly, and don't leave it to the last minute. Please don't do that. Shay Shay, Snake Dogg, and Corrupt, Where I Wanna Be, right here at My Soul. Thank you for choosing us.

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Jared Lawson featuring Chase Wiss on My Soul. Let Your Heart. Whatever you're doing right this minute, I'm glad you've chosen us. 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If you're working through the night, if you're on your way home, on your way to, or you just can't sleep, stay with me. We've got some great music as always. And as I always say, all I ever ask is you spread the word and tell everyone about us. I was having a quick look in our shop and we've got some wonderful t-shirts. 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Two tons of fun on My Soul, never like this. I do like this. Thank you for choosing us.

0: Thursday after all. Merry Monday, 1960. It's an album with seven wonderful tracks. This just happens to be one of them. You Put a Hurtin' on Me. I can think of other names for that. What would you call it? You Put a Hurtin' on Me, Merry Monday or myself. Don't forget, following me this morning is Keith Jackson. Then it's George K, Stretch Taylor, John Jules, and then Ronnie Harrell. As I always say, if you want a full rundown of our schedule, go to my-soul.com. Check out our evening and weekend shows too. You'll thoroughly enjoy them as well. But more importantly, spread the word if you're new to My Soul and tell everyone you've just found this radio station and they play some wonderful, wonderful music. Right, we're going to take a short intermission. We come back in hour number two with Kool & the Gang, 80s Ladies, Lucasetto, and so much more.
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2: 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Jasper, the Vinyl Junkie, on My Soul with the ABC and P of funk, jazz, soul, and boogie. Throw in some funky break beats and some rap to round it off. Jasper does not get hung up on just one groove. New and old, he doesn't care. It'll be on air. 100 volts of funk and stuff direct in your ear. Jasper, the Vinyl Junkie, on My Soul. 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

written by Edwin Birdsong and Roy Ayres, produced by Roy Ayres. 80s Ladies On My Soul turned onto you. Where were you when you first heard this record? Can you remember? You don't need to tell me. That's what's going to be happening all day today. It's a throwback Thursday, and that's the object of the exercise. Hopefully bringing back some wonderful memories, of course. Starting with Keith, right way through to Ronnie, all daytime shows, throwing back and bringing back some wonderful memories. This coming Friday, want to make some memories? Gordon Mack, MBE, will be at Boysdale Canary Wharf, joined by James Anthony and Stretch Taylor. Now, they start at 7 p.m, go through till 2 a.m. Get there between 7 the 9 and you're no problems at all. It's still free to get in. After 9 p.m. it's going to cost you. Well, get there early. Actually, there's still a happy hour between 4 and 8, and if you go up to the bar staff and say I love my soul, you'll be pleasantly surprised. Lucas Seto now, My Soul, and Get a Kind of Love.

0: Benny Braxton, On My Soul, Come To Me, 1983, a real collector's item. If you've got a copy of this original copy, do not let it go, I'm telling you that. I went after a copy on an internet auction site, and it was a 7-inch version, and it was, well, it started, I think it started about £70. It went up and up. I kept on watching it, and it was well over £200, and I thought, time for me to go.
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online, on app, on your smart speakers, and around the world too. Shalimar, there it is. Saw them in Camden a couple of weeks ago getting their flowers, and I'd like to have been there too, so sorry I missed out. To Caroline, to Howard, and to Jeffrey, I'd like to have caught up with you at some point. Got to say hi to Bobby and Sonia as well.

This is My Soul. Across the UK. Michael Angle on My Soul.

0: as a return to the classics. The Queen, Aretha Franklin, recording for Atlantic Records, 1975. It Only Happens When I Look at You, an absolutely massive hit way back when. And of course, being a throwback Thursday, we are digging deep this morning. We really are. Not just this morning, all day today, all daytime shows will give you a chance to relive some of your wonderful memories. That's the object of the exercise. This coming Saturday, fancy popping into Soho, we're going to be at the Karma Sanctum. DJ Stretch Taylor, Pete Andrew and Tony Perry will be your host at the Karma Sanctum. If you want to stay the night, if you want to dance away and stay the night, you can get 20% off your room bookings. 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If you want tickets, come along now to my-soul.com. This coming Saturday, starting 8 p.m, going through till 1 a.m, taking over for a soul party session at the Karma Sanctum Soho. It's going to be a good night. Fancy it? Get on the case.
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till 4 a.m. this morning. Seamus Haji and Dance featuring Hazel Fernandez. And before, Coffee and Casanova. Highs of 25 today, lows of 16. No more rain. This is Angie Stone on My Soul. The late Angie Stone. It really hurts.

0: is actually a wonderful, wonderful remix. I Want You. And before Angie Stone, No More Rain. Seamus Haji featuring Hazel Fernandez and Dance and Coffee and Casanova together. So this coming Friday, in actual fact, I've got to tell you again because it's going to be a good one. This coming Friday, Gordon Mack, MBE, joined by James Anthony and Stretch Taylor. They'll be at Boysdale Canary Wharf. Now, the door policy has changed ever so slightly, but if you're there between 7 and 9, no problems at all because it's still free to get in. 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The options are to come along to my-soul.com and buy yourself an early bird ticket because you think, oh, I want to go, but I know I'm going to be running late. 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And once all the early bird tickets have gone at £5, they go up to £10, I'm afraid. However, you can still book yourself a table, have a bite to eat, a dance. You can even have yourself a little cheeky dessert and think, oh, I can dance that off. Yeah, totally up to you. But this coming Friday, Gordon Mack, MBE, joined by James Anthony and Stretch Taylor. Get there early. And of course, there is still the happy hour, which happens between 4 and 8 p.m. If you go up to the bar staff and say, I love my soul, you'll be pleasantly surprised. Get there. It's a great night out, starting at 7 p.m. going through till 2 a.m. This coming Friday, Gordon Mike, James Anthony and Stretch Taylor looking after you at Boysdale Canary Wharf.
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If we play it, we say it. The Supremes, 1966, which means this record is 60 years old. Written by Brian Holland, Edward Holland and Lamont Dozier. Supremes, Can't Hurry Love, from the album Supremes A Go-Go, 1966. That's 60 years ago. Debbie Rivers now on My Soul.

0: especially for the guys at Jerry's in Soho to Alan and his team. It's called Dexter Wansall, Fly On. It's a wonderful, wonderful song. So the 13th of August, don't forget, if you want to come along to Club Horizon, formerly Shush, 214 King's Road in Brighton for the closing summer party. It really hurts to say that, the closing summer party. So it's the Brighton Beach All Day happening on the 30th of August at Horizon Club, as I've just said. 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I know this happens every year. 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It's always a good weekend. And of course, when the sun shines, it's actually beautiful on the coast, isn't it? So once again, the Brighton Beach All Day, Sunday, the 30th August, 2026. Do not miss out.
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0: It was called A Sunshine Song. Herbie Hancock on My Soul, I Thought It Was You. TJR and Xavier together, Just Gets Better. The One from the Studio, The Mighty Diamonds, Country Living, Earth, Wind and Fire, Love Music, Level 42, The Chinese Way. Today, highs of 25, lows of 16. Looks like we've got another dry, sunny day. However, some areas of cloud are expected to develop into the afternoon. But the important thing is it's dry all weekend as well, so I'm chuffed about that. As I mentioned just now, I've got a real great record of the week. Her name is Kim Swain. If you've not heard our record of the week yet, I don't know where you've been. Stay with us. You'll get it played.
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calls herself King, Dear to Dream on My Soul, and before the Mary Jane Girls, All Night Long. We are Monday through Friday between 1 and 4 a.m. all night long. Let's be thankful for what we got. This is William Devon on My Soul. 4 a.m. this morning is Keith Jackson, George K, Stretch Taylor, John Jules, and Ronnie Harrell, who gets you home nice and safe.

William Devon on My Soul. Be thankful for what you got. I could hear my late mother saying that. Don't forget, follow me this morning. It's Keith Jackson. Then it's George Kay, Stretch Taylor, John Jules and Ronnie Harrell. If you'd like a full rundown, as I say, of our schedule, go to my-soul.com. And what's more important, if you've maybe caught half the show and you thought, I'd like to listen to the rest of that, you can do. 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Click on the listen tab. That drops down. And you can listen again at your leisure. It's now time for our record of the week. This is taken from an album called Full Circle. Her name is Kim Swain, and this is You Say.

0: Kim Swain on My Soul on Thriller Night with Michael Angoff. Isn't that just a wonderful, wonderful song? Go and check out the album. It's available in all good download stores. Pop along to yours and I'm sure you can find it. I'm sure you'll listen to it and think, oh, I like that. I'm taking that with me. Two good reggae tracks on it as well. Guess another play tomorrow. So whatever you're doing today, do it carefully, do it safely. Have yourself a wonderful day.
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0: Third World, Now That We Found Love, right here at My Soul, kicking off a new session for a new day. Happy Throwback Thursday. Thank you very much to Mr. Michael Angol, back in the morning at 1 a.m. right after Mickey D. In the meantime, it's me and you.
1: He's back. Bigger, better, louder, and 100% sleazier. It's Keefe. Keefe. Keefe. 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Keefe.

0: Faith Evans and Mike City, When I Love. Before that, Foster Rogan, Lisita Jules, Saturday Night DJ. And way before that, William Devorne, Be Thankful for What You've Got. And we kicked off the show with Third World, Now That We Found Love. This is your More Music Hour, and this is My Early Breakfast.
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2: 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From 4 a.m. Dave VJ, 7 a.m. Craig Williams, 10 a.m. Pete Andrew, 1 p.m. Greg Edwards, 3 p.m. Jazzy B, 5 p.m. DJ Bicker, 7 p.m. Mastermind, 9 p.m. Femi Femme, 11 p.m. D Nice, and at 1 a.m. Natty B. Sunday are well tasty. That's Sunday at My Soul. At My Soul. My Soul.
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Janet Jackson together again right here at My Soul. Top of the morning to you. It's Keefe keeping you company. Today's trivia, I've got ya. We're doing the same as yesterday. And if you weren't around yesterday, what we did was a soulful music trivia. So if you know My Soul and you know your soulful music, you'll like what I'm going to do today. Moving on though, here's Tavares and Who Done It. Yeah, Who

0: Erykah Badu, Apple Tree, before that, the House Gospel Choir, you and our very own Brian Power on the remix there, and way before that, a nice piece of my history in the form of Tavares, Who Done It, and Janet Jackson together again. We're continuing our More Music Hour next. Stick around.
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0: Luther Vandross, My Sensitivity, right here at My Soul. 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

0: Windy City theme right here at My Soul. A couple of extra tunes for you. You're very, very welcome. I've got one more extra tune coming up, and that's next.
1: Hi, I'm Shirley Jones from the Jones Girls, and I love listening to Keefe on My Soul. Keefe on My Soul. Keefe on My Soul. Keefe on My Soul. Keefe on My Soul. Keefe on My Soul. Keefe.

0: in my soul. Montana Sextet. Heavy vibes. Justin Timberlake, Worthy Of. And Beyonce, Break My Soul. The Terry Hunter mix right here at My Soul. Wrapping up your More Music Hour for today. We'll do it all again, bright and breezy, from 4 a.m. tomorrow morning. In the meantime, though, it's tunes and trivia. So today, as I said before, we are doing soulful music trivia. All right, so I'm going to give you four questions right now. Get the weather, then we'll go to our news at five. Simple as that. Here we go. Your first question is, who recorded Sweet Power, Your Embrace in 1977? Secondly, which artist released Mystic Brew in 1972? Thirdly, who performed Brazilian Love Affair in 1980? And fourthly and finally for now, which group recorded Always There in 1976? Okay, so while you think about that, let me crack you a bit of weather. Today, pretty much the same as yesterday. It's going to be partly cloudy, quite a lot of sunshine, around 6 hours worth. Winds at 11 miles per hour. I'm not seeing any chances of rain, which is good. Overnight, it's going to be clear with just a few clouds and no chances of rain then. Temperatures dropping down to around 13 Celsius up and down the UK, so quite a warm night. There you go. That's your weather. Those are your questions. I'm back after your news at 5. Soon come.
1: This is My Soul.

0: You. Yeah, you. Listening to the radio. Up to whatever. We just wanted to let you know there's a lotto draw coming up. And
1: it could be you.
0: Yeah, what he said. Lotto. From the National Lottery. Rules and procedures apply. Players must be 18 or over.
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4: The widow of PC Andrew Harper has described the possible early release of prisoners as deplorable. It follows reports that two of his killers could be freed early under the new Sentencing Act. Prime Minister Andy Burnham has pledged to review the scheme, which is set to begin in September. Meanwhile, the new PM's continuing to announce policies which will tackle the cost of living crisis, such as capping bus fares in England to £2.
5: The public's priority is reducing cost of living pressures, and that's what I'm doing. I'm taking a difficult look at some of the things that the government was committed to and reprioritising.
4: MP Natalie Fleet is to step down as safeguarding minister, saying the role is making her ill. French police are to formally investigate a 70-year-old woman after a British mother of four was found dead last year. 65-year-old Karen Carter was found with stab wounds by a friend in the Dordogne. And Amazon founder Jeff Bezos could be about to invest in Liverpool Football Club. That's the latest from Radio News Hub. I'm David Hall.
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0: A bit bossy. There's Shannon. Let the music play. I will do. We're kicking off hour number two of my early breakfast. Top of the morning to you. It's Keefe keeping you company. We'll get back on with the tune straight away after I've given you the answers to the questions I posed to you before our news break. So here we go. It's all soulful music, by the way. Right. So the first question and the answers are, who recorded Sweet Power, Your Embrace, in 1977? It was a guy called James Mason. Secondly, which artist released Mystic Brew in 1972? That was Ronnie Foster. Thirdly, who performed Brazilian Love Affair in 1980? It was George Duke. And fourthly and finally for now, which group recorded Always There in 1976? That was, of course, Side Effect. So while you collate your answers and feel good or bad about yourself, let me dash you on some music.
1: Bigger, better, louder, and 100% sleazier. It's Keefe. Keefe. Keefe. Keefe. Keefe.

0: Musique. Keep on jumping. India Irie video. And our very own Ronnie Harrell featuring Haifa and The Mood. This is My Soul and this is My Early Breakfast. And you are very welcome. I'm Keefy up until 7 a.m. And after that, that's my own business. Right, I've got four more questions for you. All to do with soulful music. Let's do this. Your first question is, who released Street Life in 1979? Secondly, which artist recorded Searching in 1976? Thirdly, who performed Space Princess in 1978? And fourthly and finally for now, which band released Time in 1979? Find out all your answers and get more throwbackery next.
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Flying through the show at a rate of knots, there's Sade, Sweetest Taboo right here at My Soul. Top of the morning to you. I hope you are well. Happy Throwback Thursday. Sprinkling out all the classics like confetti all over the place. Now, before the break, I gave you four questions to straddle over the break with, all to do with soulful music. Let's get the answers to those. The first question and the answers are, who released Street Life in 1979? That was, of course, Randy Crawford and the Crusaders. Secondly, which artist recorded Searching in 1976? That was Roy Ayers. Thirdly, who performed Space Princess in 1978? That was Lonnie Liston Smith and the Cosmic Echoes. Nice name. Fourthly and finally for now, which band released Time in 1979? That was Light of the World. So there you go. Do you think you know your music as much as you do? Right, we'll find out soon enough. Back to the tunes now. Here's a bit of Dinah Ross and Love Hangover at My Soul. Morning.

0: Love Hangover from Diana Ross, Zoe Kipri, Monaco, and in the background, Craig David and Fill Me In. This is My Early Breakfast, Monday to Friday from 4 a.m, and you are very, very welcome. Now, guess what? I've got four more questions for you to straddle the break with. Actually, no, I've got five. So there you go. Right, so listen up. It's all to do with soulful music, and you'll get the answers after our break. Here's the first question. Who recorded Feel the Real in 1979? Secondly, which group released London Town in 1980? Thirdly, who performed Sunshine in 1976? Fourthly, which artist recorded Take Me to the Mardi Gras in 1975? And fifthly, and finally for now, who released Love Ballad in 1976? So give me all your answers once you've had a good little think. Soon come.
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an absolute stoinker of a tune. George Benson, Lady Love Me, brackets one more time. Absolutely love the bass line on this. This is My Early Breakfast, Monday to Friday from 4 a.m. and you are very welcome. Now, before the break, I gave you five questions, was it? Yes, five questions, so let's get the answers to those so we can move on. The first question and the answers are, who recorded Feel the Need in 1979? That was David Bendeth. Secondly, which group released London Town in 1980? That was Light of the World. Thirdly, who performed Sunshine in 1976? That was Tom Brown. Fourthly, which artist recorded Take Me to the Mardi Gras in 1975? That was Bob James. And fifthly and finally for now, who released Love Ballad in 1976? That was LTD, Limited, if you will. Right, so did you do well in this section? I've got plenty more from where that came from, but right now...

0: Horace Brown, One for the Money, Durand Bernard, featuring Khalid and Soft, and in the background, Daft Punk, Pharrell Williams, Get Lucky. This is my early breakfast, Monday to Friday from 4 a.m. Right, I've got four more questions for you. All to do with soulful music. I'll give you that, the weather, and then we'll go to our news at 6. So here we go. Prick your ears up. Your first question is, which group recorded Expansions in 1975? Secondly, who performed Nightlife in 1977? Thirdly, which band released Magic Touch in 1980? And fourthly, who recorded Summer Love in 1979? While you think about that, let me grab you some weather. Today, pretty much the same as yesterday, between 24 and 28 as your high across the UK. It's going to be partly cloudy. Plenty of sunshine though, 6 hours worth, and 11 miles an hour winds. Overnight, it's going to be pretty much the same. Partly cloudy, a few clouds, no rain either way, which is good. So a dry day, a dry night, and very clear. So that's your weather. Those are your questions. I'm back after your news at 6.
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1: Andy Burnham is to meet Scottish First Minister John Swinney later as he attends the opening ceremony of the Commonwealth Games. The Labour leader has signalled he doesn't want to discuss the prospect of another independence referendum with the SNP leader, but Mr Swinney is looking forward to their encounter.
2: There'll be issues in which we have different opinions. I believe Scotland should have the right to decide her own constitutional future, and I look forward to taking forward those issues in dialogue with the UK government.
1: Mr Burnham is also set to meet the First Minister of Wales, Rhun ap Iorwerth. The UK has withdrawn its remaining diplomatic staff from Iran as the US battered the country with a 12th night of airstrikes. Missiles struck near multiple cities as Donald Trump continues to escalate his war with Iran. Last month, heatwave cost the UK economy £1.15 billion. Workers across the country also took off a total of 24 million hours during the week beginning June the 22nd. And a twice-daily pill which helps people with multiple sclerosis walk more easily is to be rolled out on the NHS in England. It's been described as a life-changer. From Radio News Hub, I'm Frankie Hess.
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4: My Soul.

Hour number three right here at My Soul. There's New Birth and Any Time. Top of the morning to you. It's Keithy keeping you company soulfully across the UK until 7 a.m. Now, before the break, I asked you four questions to do with soulful music. Let's get the answers to those so we can move on. The first question and the answers are, which group recorded Expansions in 1975? That was Lonnie Liston Smith and the Cosmic Echoes. Secondly, who performed Nightlife in 1977? That was Jaco Pastorius. Nope, me neither. Thirdly, which band released Magic Touch in 1980? That was Level 42. And finally, for now, who recorded Summer Love in 1979? It was that guy again, David Bendeth. So there you go. Right, while you collate your answers, I'm feeling that you're probably doing pretty well today. I might even do some more soulful music stuff tomorrow. We shall see. In the meantime, though...

0: So you had Fonda Rae and Touch Me, Gwen Stefani and Eve, Let Me Blow Your Mind. And in the background, our very own Michael Gray and Tanya Foster with Shake. Just a reminder, you can catch Michael Gray every last Saturday of the month right here at My Soul at 7 p.m. That's every last Saturday of the month right here at My Soul. Right, I've got, let me see, four more questions to straddle over the break with. This is the last lot for today, you'd be glad to know. So here we go. Your first question is, which group recorded Back Together Again in 1980? Secondly, who performed Harlem River Drive in 1971? Thirdly, who recorded Night Over Egypt in 1981, and who released You're the Best in 1981? All your answers and more throwbackery to come.
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6: Greetings, this is John Jules. 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
7: The best soulful music.

Cole Colton, She's a Bad Mama Jammer right here at My Soul. Top of the morning to you. Best day of the week. It's a throwback Thursday. And we're dashing out the classics willy-nilly, if you will. Now, before the break, I gave you four questions to do with soulful music. So let's get the answers to those so we can concentrate solely on the music till seven. The first question and the answers are, which group recorded Back Together Again in 1980? That was Roberta Flack and Donny Hathaway. Secondly, who performed Harlem River Drive in 1971? That was Eddie Palmieri. Thirdly, which artists recorded Nights Over Egypt in 1981? That was, of course, the Jones Girls. And fourthly and finally for today, who released You're the Best in 1981? That was Kenny Burke. So did you do well today? Do you feel like some more of that tomorrow? We'll find out tomorrow if I'm going to be doing more again. I'm going to leave you in a bit of limbo. Right now, though,

0: friends, Shalamar, Leroy Burgess and Tyrone Williams over Like a Fat Rat, the Bobby and Steve tribute to Paul Trouble Anderson remix, and in the background, just fading out there, Patrice Russian and Forget Me Not. Right, it's all about the tunes up until 7 a.m. Keep it where you've got it.
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Sharon Red, can you handle it right here at My Soul? Top of the morning to you. It's Keefe keeping you company. Let me give you a quick heads up on something that's happening today from 7am through to 7pm. If you would like to win tickets to go and see the Gregory Isaacs tribute with Terence Wallen at the Boys Del Canary Wharf this Saturday, okay, then I suggest you listen to George K, Stretch Taylor, John Jules and Ronnie Harrell today, okay, to give yourself a chance of winning tickets. And if you're available on Saturday, then yes, it's a good idea to try and go for it. In the meantime,

0: Somebody Help Me Out, Martha AB, You and Me, and in the background, Byron Stingley, Get Up Everybody, and That's an Order. That's about it from me. I'll be back tomorrow morning from 4 a.m. right after Michael Angle. In the meantime, that is it. There is no more. I've got George K knocking at the door. He's doing My Breakfast from 7 at 10. Stretch Taylor's back. At 1, it's John Jules with My Afternoons, incorporating the request hour at 2 p.m. Then at 4, Ronnie's back with My Drive. 7 o'clock tonight, it's Decades of Soul with Calvin Francis. Then in the house rotation at 9, it's the turn of Size Says. Pure Beats and Vibes with Mickey D from 11. And then, as usual, taking us through the night is Mr. Michael Angle, who will pass me the baton back tomorrow morning at 4 a.m. That's your next 24 hours. Rack stacked, ready and welcome. Whatever you do today, be good, be safe, and keep it my soul. Your news at 7 is next. Have a good day.
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1: Andy Burnham's announced another measure to try and bring down costs, now cutting business rates by 20% for pubs, clubs and live music venues across England. Says he's set to meet Scotland's First Minister John Swinney later. Mr Swinney says they have a lot to talk about.
2: The Prime Minister signalled to me that he wants to have a constructive and positive relationship with the Scottish Government, and I take the Prime Minister at his word. I've known him a long time and he said that directly to me. So I look forward to working with the Prime Minister and the UK Government to advance the interests of improving the lives of people in Scotland.
1: He'll also meet First Minister of Wales, Rhina Bureworth. The UK has withdrawn its remaining diplomatic staff from Iran as US airstrikes on the country enter a 12th night. Missiles have hit areas near several cities as tensions remain high around the vital Strait of Hormuz. A public memorial for Anne Widdecombe will be held later this year. The 78-year-old was found dead at her home earlier this month. Joshua Kerry, who's 28, appeared in court charged with her murder. And a new documentary all about the life of Lily Allen is coming to Amazon Prime next year. For On Radio News Hub, I'm Frankie Hess. Sign.
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4: Good morning, friends. Happy Throwback Thursday. Thanks for tuning in to My Breakfast on My Soul. Thank you, Keithy. Back on the radio tomorrow, early breakfast from 4 a.m. It's my turn now. I'm George Kay. Here comes Curtis Mayfield.
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Great classic, right? Perfect for a throwback Thursday. Kicking off the show, Curtis Mayfield. Move On Up. Legend, classic. Thanks for joining me today. Is it Thursday already? I can't believe it. This week is flying by Thursday, and that means loads and loads and loads and loads of hits from the 70s, just like this one, from the 80s and the 90s as well, and possibly, if we can find them, any good ones from the noughties as well. Thanks for joining me here on The Breakfast Show, Monday to Friday, 7 till 10 a.m. Hope you're well. Today's weather here in London, 26 is your high. Sunny throughout the day with a bit of cloud. Light winds. Pollen count is going to be very high. Liverpool slightly cooler. 21 is your high in Liverpool. Light cloud, a moderate breeze throughout the day. And the pollen count in Liverpool and Merseyside is going to be medium today. Shaka Khan's on the way. This is Ideal, whatever.

It's after seven, so not only is it a throwback Thursday, it's another winning day today. You could be a winner all this week here on My Breakfast and across the day on My Soul. Today, you got a chance to win tickets to go to a Gregory Isaacs tribute at Boysdale Canary Wharf on Saturday, the 25th of July. Are you a fan of Gregory Isaacs? He made some great music over the years, didn't he? Sadly, no longer with us. A Gregory Isaacs tribute with Terence Wallen at Boysdale Canary Wharf, Saturday, 25th of July. I'll let you know a little bit later on what you need to do to be a winner here on The Breakfast Show. So make sure you hang with me until 10 this morning, whatever you're doing. Hope you're having a good morning so far. Happy Clappers on the way with, I believe, after Chaka Khan and her version of... Her wonderful version of Papillon, Hot Butterfly, on My Breakfast. On My Soul. Happy Throwback Thursday, everyone.

The amazing Chaka Khan, amazing version of Papillon, Hot Butterfly on My Breakfast, My Soul. 13 minutes after 7. What have we got in this hour? Shall we have a little look, see what's coming up? On the way, some Michael Jackson, Ned Doheny on the way, Rassam Patterson, Candy Staton with a classic for a throwback Thursday. And we've got music from Iran, Juice Jones, some Prince as well. Going to try and squeeze in music from the SOS Band and Usher before the end of this hour here on My Breakfast on My Soul. Good morning, everyone.

0: Brilliant stuff. Happy clappers, and I believe. How you doing? Thanks for tuning in this morning to My Breakfast on My Soul. It's nearly 17 minutes after 7. 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On the roads this morning, checking out the motorways. The M1 delays there southbound at junction 11 for Dunstable South Luton. 15 minutes to get through that. Delays on the M11 southbound at junction 4 for the North Circular. Again, about 20 minutes to get through that. In Surrey, delays on the M25 anti-clockwise at junction 12 for the M3. The M4 elevated section eastbound slow from 3 Hayes to 2 Brentford. 20 minutes is your travel time there. And in Berkshire, delays there on the M25 clockwise at junction 15 for the M4.
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Thing. How you doing? Hope you're well. Thanks for tuning in. Keeping me company until 10 this morning here on The Breakfast Show. Morning, Dawn. Happy Throwback Thursday to you. Loving your dancing cats, and they're in time with the music that I'm playing. That's hilarious. Have a wonderful day, Dawn. Enjoy Throwback Thursday. Sharon, nice to hear from you. Another quote from one of our friends and listeners to share with everyone. Distance means so little when someone means so much. Oh, thank you, Sharon, for getting in touch. It's like that's like Dante's interpretation of hell. What did he say? I can't remember what his interpretation of hell. Oh, proximity without intimacy. It's Dante's definition of hell. Proximity without intimacy. Have a great day, everyone. Thanks for keeping me company until 10. Rasan Patterson on the way. Candy Staten on the way. Ned Dehaney now to prove my love. Morning. Happy Thursday.

Tahini to prove my love on My Breakfast, My Soul. Morning, Maxine. Nice to hear from you this morning on email. Have a wonderful, wonderful day. Enjoy the tunes and enjoy the sunshine when it comes out. Have a great day. Gavin's on Facebook this morning. Bro! Exclamation mark. I've never heard this version of To Prove My Love. Where did this come from? Well, it came from my vast breakfast show record collection. What do you mean you never heard this version before? It's the full vocal version. It's a good one, right? Thanks, mate, for getting in touch. Have a wonderful day. Thanks for tuning in this morning. Keeping me company on My Breakfast, on My Soul. So, still to come, Candy Staten's on the way with a classic, another song perfect for a throwback Thursday. It is a winning Thursday today. Your chance to win tickets to go and see a Gregory Isaacs tribute with Terence Wallen at Boys Del Canary Wharf this Saturday, July 25th. I'll let you know what you need to do to hopefully grab yourself a pair of tickets and be a winner here on The Breakfast Show. Rasaan Patterson now, where you are. Morning, everyone. Happy throwback Thursday.

what are you up to on Sunday, 2nd of August? We're heading to the Broadcaster in White City. 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That's Sunday, 2nd of August at the Broadcaster in White City with DJs Stretch, Craig and Gordon Mack will be there. Candy Staten now. Young Hearts Run Free. Morning, everyone. Thanks for tuning in today.

0: this song back in the 70s, right? Morning to Jenny, who's on Facebook this morning. Morning, George. My husband, Sid, celebrating his big 60th today. Give him a shout, please. Happy birthday, Sid. Enjoy your 60th. Remember, 60, the new 50. Have a wonderful day. Thanks for joining us here on My Breakfast. Monday, Friday, 7 till 10 a.m. Have a great day. Morning. On the way, we got music from Aran Juice Jones, Prince to play for you, music from the SOS Band, and Usher, a little smoochy one from Usher on the way as well. So make sure you hang with me here on The Breakfast Show. Let's check out the roads this morning, see what is going on. M1 delays there southbound at Junction 11 for Dunstable South and Luton. 15 minutes to get through that. On the M11 itself, delays there southbound at Junction 4 for the North Circular. Travel time 15 minutes. Delays in Surrey anti-clockwise on the M25 at Junction 12 for the M3. Delays of 20 minutes there. Heavy traffic on the M26 in Kent westbound at Junction 5 for the M25. On the M4, delays on the elevated section eastbound from 3 Hayes to 2 Brentford. Travel time 20 minutes. We've got delays of 10 minutes and slow traffic on the M25 in Kent clockwise at Junction 5. The M25 in Berkshire clockwise, busy at Junction 15 for the M4. Travel time there is 15 minutes.
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0: Classic Prince, If I Was Your Girlfriend on My Breakfast on My Soul. Hope you're well, thanks for tuning in. Still to come before the end of this hour, Usher's Nice and Slow, and playing next after the break, the SOS Band with High Hopes. Morning.
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0: I'm with you until 10 this morning. Dean's on Facebook this morning. Morning, George. I know it's a throwback Thursday, but can you please play the Fly On Dexter tune for my wife, Natalie? She hasn't heard it, and I know she'd love it if she heard it. Oh, what a dilemma. It is a throwback Thursday where we're concentrating on hits from the 70s, 80s, and the 90s. Let me see what I can do in the next hour, Dean, all right? See what I can do. All right, Usher now. Nice and slow. Morning, everyone. Happy Thursday.
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0: Usher Raymond, Nice and Slow, closing out the first hour of My Breakfast on My Soul on a winning Thursday. All day today here on The Breakfast Show throughout the day, your chance to win tickets to go to a Gregory Isaacs tribute with Terence Wallen at Boysdale Canary Wharf this Saturday, 25th of July. So make sure you hang with me. I'll let you know real soon what you need to do to be a winner here on The Breakfast Show. Music on the way after the news at 8. Aftershock, Sister Sledge, Teddy Riley, even Champagne King, and music from the Jones Girls as well. Philly Classic from them on the way. Today's weather, 26 is your high in London. Sunny, light winds throughout the day. Pollen count very high on the coast in Portsmouth. 23, slightly cooler. Sunny throughout the day with a gentle breeze. And the pollen count again is going to be very high. The news is next here on My Breakfast on My Soul. Thanks for tuning in on this Throwback Thursday morning.
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2: Business rates are to be cut by 20% for pubs, clubs and live music venues across England. It's Andy Burnham's latest policy announcement and will apply to nearly 32,000 hospitality businesses. The Prime Minister is also due to meet Scottish First Minister John Swinney and Welsh First Minister Rhiannon Bulworth later. Mr Swinney is looking forward to their encounter.
3: There'll be issues in which we have different opinions. I believe Scotland should have the right to decide her own constitutional future, and I look forward to taking forward those issues in dialogue with the UK government.
2: The UK has withdrawn its remaining diplomatic staff from Iran as the US battered the country with a 12th night of airstrikes. Missiles struck near multiple cities as Donald Trump continues to escalate his war with Iran. Bullying on social media could be linked to more kids being off school. That's according to the National Foundation for Educational Research, which also found that cheaper holidays in term time could also be contributing. And a twice daily pill which helps people with multiple sclerosis walk more easily is to be rolled out on the NHS. Thousands of patients in England will be eligible for the drug, described as a life changer. For On Radio News Hub, I'm Frankie Hess. 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
0: Morning, friends. Happy Throwback Thursday. Nearly 2 minutes after 8. Welcome to The Breakfast Show. Just joining me, I'm George. With you until 10. Sister Sledge on the way. Aftershock kicking off this hour.
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Aftershock, Slave to the Vibe. Nearly 8:05, kicking off the second hour of The Breakfast Show with me, George K. Thanks for joining me today on this Throwback Thursday. Julian, thank you for getting in touch on email. Appreciate it. Appreciate your company as well. Maxine on email says, go on, George, play the tune. Play Fly on Dexter. By the way, thank you to my soul. I won tickets to see Sir Tom and Billy Ocean. Oh, well done, Maxine. Well done to you. Enjoy that. That's going to be a great show, that is. Morning to Nero, who's on Facebook this morning. Morning, George. Please play Fly on Dexter. I need cheering up. My mum's poorly in hospital. I need a lift. Oh, I'm sorry to hear that, Nero. Hope your mum's on her way back to being herself again. Thank you for choosing My Breakfast on My Soul. Really appreciate your company. Got to say hi to Joanne as well. Go on, George. I know it's Throwback Thursday, but we can miss the throwbacks for a few minutes if you play Fly on Dexter. Yeah, I'm sure you can miss it. Oh, let me see what I can do. I mean, it is a Throwback Thursday. We like to concentrate on the memories on a Throwback Thursday from the 70s, 80s and 90s. Memories from songs like this. Sister Sledge, Thinking of You, My Breakfast, My Soul. Morning, everyone. Thanks for tuning in. Everybody.

Throwback to 1984. Thinking of you, Sister Sledge, on my breakfast, my soul. It's nearly 8:09. Morning to Dave, who's on Facebook, enjoying the tunes at work. Thank you, Dave, for getting in touch. Morning to Steph as well. Morning, George. Loving Throwback Thursday. Definitely my favourite day of the week. Can you wish my sister Jocelyn a happy birthday? She's 50 today. Happy birthday, Jocelyn. Thank you, Steph, for tuning into my breakfast. All right, coming up very soon. Evening, Champagne Kings. I'm in love. And I'm going to let you know what you need to do to win some tickets to go to a Gregory Isaacs tribute at Boysdale Canary Wharf this Saturday, 25th of July.

Tammy Lucas, not to be confused with Carrie Lucas, and the two Lucases are not related in any way, but they're both great singers. Is it good to you? On My Breakfast on My Soul, it's nearly 13 minutes after 8. Thanks for keeping me company until 10 this morning. Jason's on Facebook this morning. Morning, George. Loving a bit of Teddy Riley, New Jack Swing. Thanks for playing this. In the car on my way to work, enjoying the breakfast show. Thank you for tuning in this morning and keeping me company. Really appreciate it. Whatever you're doing, maybe still at home, maybe at work already, maybe on the bus, on the train, maybe in the car, maybe you're lazing around in the bath, just lying there, soaking up the music on the breakfast show. Whatever you're doing, thanks for joining me and keeping me company until 10 a.m. In this hour, music from the Jones Girls, Jamiroquai, a little treat for you, Mickey Howard and Christopher Williams. Going to slow it down. A little smoochy one from those two. Hope that we can be together soon. If you've never heard that version from Mickey Howard and Christopher Williams, oh, let me tell you, you are in for a real treat. Here's Evening Champagne Kings.

0: nearly 17 after 8. Thanks for joining me here on The Breakfast Show. We're going to take a very quick break and play next a Philly classic from the Jones Girls.
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Philadelphia classic, the Jonas Girls, You're Gonna Make Me Love Somebody Else on a Throwback Thursday, 8:23. So all day today here on The Breakfast Show and throughout the day, your chance to win tickets to go to a Gregory Isaacs tribute with Terence Wallen at Boysdale Canary Wharf on Saturday, 25th of July. Want to be a winner? 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All you need to do right now here on The Breakfast Show is email win@mi-soul.com, win@mi-soul.com. Gregory in the subject matter. We'll do it that way. Gregory in the subject matter. Your full name and phone number, please, and a pair of tickets to go and see a Gregory Isaacs tribute with Terence Wallen at Boysdale Canary Wharf this Saturday. Could be yours. win@mi-soul.com. Gregory in the subject matter. Please, your full name and your phone number. We need that as well. And everyone who enters goes into a randomizer. We'll pick a winner in the 9 o'clock hour. Jamiroquai now. When you're going to learn. Morning, friends. Thanks for tuning in.

Jamiroquai. When are you going to learn on a throwback Thursday on My Breakfast? That's 8:27. Morning, James. Nice to hear from you on email this morning. Running so late for work. He says, who cares? Sun's out. Throwback Thursday in my ears. Life is good. Have a great day, James. Thanks for joining me this morning. I hope you're not too late for work. Not too late for work. Who fancies tickets to a Gregory Isaacs tribute with Terence Wallen at Boysdale Canary Wharf this Saturday, 25th of July? Fancy going? All you have to do is email win@mi-soul.com. win@mi-soul.com. Gregory in the subject matter, please. Full name, phone number as well. Right, so many of you asking me to take a break from the classics and play the wonderful tribute to Dexter Wansell, Fly on Dexter. Do you know what? The person responsible for Fly on Dexter actually reached out to me the other day to thank me for supporting the song. I had no idea this particular person was behind this particular song. I've been sworn to secrecy, apparently. Why? I want to tell the world. Come on, it's a great song. Sworn to secrecy. I can't tell you who it is. Wow. I want to tell you so badly. Anyway, let's enjoy this.

0: Radio's on Facebook. Morning, George. Fly on Dexter is flying off the volume scale in my kitchen. Can't wait to hear who's behind this beautiful summer tune. Yeah, Song of the Summer, without a doubt. Song of the Summer, without a doubt. I can't tell you. The person behind this reached out to me the other day to thank me for supporting the song. I was like, really? Seriously? When I saw the number coming up on my phone, I was like, oh, I haven't heard from this person for a little while. And then they told me all about Fly on Dexter. Take a bow, Brian says. No, I don't need to take a bow. The person who, you know, is responsible for Fly on Dexter needs to take a bow. Anyway, let's move on. Have you heard the version from Mickey Howard and Christopher Williams? Hope that we can be together soon. If you haven't, check this out. This is a beautiful song, perfect for a throwback Thursday.
1: Hey, Mickey.

0: Brilliant stuff.
1: Nice little throwback to the 90s. Mickey Howard, Christopher Williams, and their version of Hope That We Can Be Together Soon. Maxine says, what a great version this is. Kimberly says, Fly on Dexter, Song of the Year. I agree, Kimberly. Absolutely agree. Got to say hi to... I've lost it. Julian. Morning, George. You should play the original by Harold Melvin in the Blue Notes. Well, if I was going to play the original, I would play the Dusty Springfield version from 1970, because that's actually the original. 75 was a version done by Harold Melvin in the Blue Notes, but this is absolutely brilliant. Christopher Williams and Mickey Howe together from the 90s, and Hope That We Could Be Together Soon. Thanks for tuning into My Breakfast on My Soul. Let's take a very quick break, and on the way, Rosie Gaines and Curtis Hairston.
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0: Aloud, DJ Soulchild, Pioneer DJ, and many more. 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

Background for Prince years ago, Rosie Gaines and Closer Than Close on My Breakfast, My Soul. It's nearly 8:45. How you doing? Morning, Mark. Nice to hear from you this morning on Facebook. He says, Fly on Dexter, song of the summer, song of the decade as well. Absolutely love it so much. Thank you, Mark, for tuning in. Jillian, nice to hear from you as well this morning. Enjoy your Pilates ab workout this morning. Glad you enjoyed hearing Fly on Dexter. Hope your husband's appointment goes really well as well. Thank you, Gillian, for getting in touch and tuning into My Breakfast on My Soul. Monday, Friday, 7 till 10 a.m. Who fancies winning tickets this morning and throughout the day to go and see a Gregory Isaacs tribute with Terence Wallen this Saturday at Boysdale Canary Wharf? Fancy winning these tickets? All you need to do is email win@mi-soul.com. win@mi-soul.com. Gregory in the subject matter. Full name, phone number, please. Everyone who enters goes into a randomizer. We pick a winner in the 9 o'clock hour.

Hairston, I want you all tonight. My breakfast on my soul. It's nearly 10 to 9. And that means only one thing on the breakfast show. Luther's Law is on the way very soon. Luther Vandross to play for you, and George Benson to play for you before the end of this hour. After the news at 9, Lisa Stansfield, Stevie Wonder, Praz Michelle with ODB on the way, some Kashif as well. The 9:20 music sweep, got four big songs back to back, and also music from Finnis Henderson and Double Exposure. All coming up in the 9 o'clock hour, and we're going to

0: Find out who's won tickets to go and see a Gregory Isaacs tribute with Terence Wallen at Boysdale Canary Wharf this Saturday. Debbie's on Facebook this morning. Morning, George. Off shopping soon. I need an outfit. I'm going to a wedding in Barbados. My best mate is getting married in Barbados. Haven't got a clue what to wear. Oh, I'm sure you'll find something. Wow, a wedding in Barbados. I went to one of those in... can't remember now. 2007, 2008. That was a nice wedding on the beach in Barbados. Enjoy it, Debbie. Have a wonderful time. Right, let's take a break and Luther Vandross plays next here on My Soul.
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Around 10 to 9 every morning, Luther's Law, a song from Luther, or a song featuring Luther here on The Breakfast Show. This morning, she's a super lady with that amazing Marcus Miller bass line running through this song. Love this song. Morning, Simon. Simon's asking me if I could play Fly on Dexter. You missed it, mate. We played it already. Where you been? Where you been? School starts at 7 in the morning, Simon, all right? You're late for school. 7 a.m. weekday mornings. Sorry, Simon, played it all already. Have a great day, though. Thanks for tuning in this morning. Patrick's on email as well. Nice one, George. Loving it. She's a super lady. Thank you, Patrick. Thanks for tuning in, keeping me company until 10 a.m. Still to come, as I said, Lisa Stansfield, Stevie Wonder, Praz Michelle with ODB, Kashif, a classic from him on the way in the next hour here on The Breakfast Show. But now, Georgie Benson, gonna love you more. Just enough time to squeeze this in before the news on a throwback Thursday. Thanks for tuning in, everyone. Thanks for keeping me company.

0: Gonna love you more, George Benson, closing out the second hour of The Breakfast Show. Thank you to everyone who's entered the competition this morning here on The Breakfast Show to hopefully win tickets to go to a Gregory Isaacs tribute with Terence Wallen this Saturday, July 25th at Boysdale Canary Wharf. We're going to find out who the winner is in the next hour. So the competition here on The Breakfast Show is now closed. Today's weather here in London, 26 is your high, sunny intervals, light winds throughout the day. Pollen count is going to be very high today in Birmingham in the Midlands. Pretty much the same, 26, light cloud with some sunshine. Pollen count is going to be high. 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
2: Andy Burnham's announced another measure to bring down costs, now cutting business rates by 20% for pubs, clubs and live music venues across England. The discount will apply to nearly 32,000 hospitality businesses. So that's Mr. Burnham set to meet Scotland's First Minister John Swinney and Welsh First Minister Rhun Ap-Iorwerth later. Mr. Swinney says they have a lot to talk about.
3: The Prime Minister signalled to me that he wants to have a constructive and positive relationship with the Scottish Government, and I take the Prime Minister at his word. I've known him a long time and he said that directly to me, so I look forward to working with Prime Minister and the UK Government to advance the interests of improving the lives of people in Scotland.
2: A public memorial for Anne Widdecombe will be held later this year. The 78-year-old was found dead at her home earlier this month. Joshua Kerry, who's 28 and from Rotherham, appeared in court charged with her murder. And over three quarters of UK airports have raised or introduced drop-off fees in the past year. The average cost has increased by a third. An Airports UK spokesperson says it's part of the business model and helps support a wide variety of flights. From Radio News Sub, I'm Frankie Hurst. Sign.
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0: Good morning. Thanks for tuning in this morning to My Breakfast on My Soul. Prize Michelle and ODB on the way. Stevie Wonder, a classic from him on the way. After Lisa Stansfield, this is the right time.
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6: My Breakfast with George K. 7 till

Lisa Stansfield, This Is The Right Time on My Breakfast with me, George K. Thanks so much for tuning in this morning, keeping me company until 10. Morning to Paulina, just back from the school run, last day today. She binged The Hawk recently with Will Ferrell, 10 episodes, very funny. She's recommending it. Somebody recommended that yesterday for me as well. The only thing is, it's Will Ferrell. Do you know, sometimes he can be a little bit annoying. It's funny sometimes, but annoying a lot of the time. Maybe I'll give it a go. Thanks, Paulina. School run. My daughter finished school last Friday. Ooh, okay. Here's Stevie Wonder. Knocks me off my feet. Morning. I see.

Wonderful stuff. Stevie Wonder knocks me off my feet exactly 9 after 9 on a sunny throwback Thursday. Don't forget to download the My Soul Player. 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

That's Michelle, Ghetto Superstar, My Breakfast, My Soul, Monday to Friday, 7 till 10 a.m. So once again, thank you to everyone who entered the competition this morning to hopefully win a pair of tickets to go to a Gregory Isaacs tribute with Terence Wallen this Saturday, July 25th at Boysdale Canary Wharf. All of you who entered went into our randomizer. You've been randomized and thrown around, and we have to say well done and congratulations to our winner this morning here on The Breakfast Show, Harriet Owusu. Well done, Harriet. Pair of tickets on their way to you to go to a Gregory Isaacs tribute with Terence Wallen this Saturday at Boysdale Canary Wharf. Well done, Harriet. Don't worry if you missed out with me here on The Breakfast Show. Chances to win all day. Paul, who's coming up between 10 and 1. Stretch, he's got a pair to give away, so make sure you join him. John's got a pair to give away between 1 and 4 this afternoon. And also, Ronnie's got a pair to give away on My Drive. All right, throwback to the 80s on a Throwback Thursday. Kashif, I just got to have you. It's nearly 14 minutes after 9. Thanks for tuning in to My Breakfast.

0: great throwback to the 80s, Kashif. I just got to have you exactly 16 after 9. You know, sometimes you come across stories in the online papers and stuff online, and you just think to yourself, what's happening on this planet? What's happening on this world? What is going on? A petition to replay the Argentina versus Spain World Cup final surpasses 61,000 signatures. A campaign launched by Argentina fans, all right, calling for the World Cup final to be replayed between Argentina and Spain. Why? Why? So the Argentina players could be thugs again on the football pitch. So Mr. Hobbit, Lionel Messi, can try and score a couple of goals to match Mbappe's goal tally at the World Cup. What a ridiculous thing to have a petition for. Can we please replay the World Cup final, please? We need Argentina to win it. Oh, you do read some nonsense online these days, don't you? Right, we'll take a break, and on the way, the 9:20 music sweep here on My Breakfast on My Soul.
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0: Bristol, hang on in there, baby. Wrapping up four back-to-back, the 9:20 music suite this morning here on The Breakfast Show. Before this, industry standard, Tell Me What You Want. Beverly Knight, Flavour of the Old School. Skipworth and Turner, Thinking About Your Love, kicked it all off at 20 past nine. Morning to Jen, who's on email this morning. I hope you had a nice time in the steam sauna and spa, Jen. Glad you're enjoying the tunes. Have a wonderful day. Thanks for tuning in this morning. Shane's on email as well in New York. He says, Fly on Dexter should get a nomination for a Grammy Award. Ooh, that'd be nice, wouldn't it? That'd be nice if it did. Probably won't happen, Shane, but you never know, do you? Be nice, though. Thanks for joining us this morning here on The Breakfast Show. Right, let's take a break. And on the way, more great music coming up here on My Breakfast on My Soul. Double Exposure, Every Man play next. Skip to My Lou, Finis Henderson.
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Finis Henderson, Skip to My Loo, My Breakfast, My Soul. It's exactly 9:45 on a Thursday morning. Whatever you're doing, thank you so much for tuning in. Keeping me company until 10 this morning. Stretch is here between 10 and 1. 1 till 4, Johnny Jules. 2 o'clock hour, The Request Hour. And Ronnie gets you home on My Drive between 4 and 7. Calvin's here this evening, 7 till 9. Decades of Soul. Still to come before the end of this show. Music from Jay-Z with Alicia Keys, Empire State of Mind, Janet Jackson's Nasty to play for you as well before the end of the show. So make sure you hang with me until 10 this morning on a slightly overcast but sunny Thursday morning. Double exposure now, every man. Morning, everyone. Happy Throwback Thursday.

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0: of Mind, and before this, Janet Jackson and Nasty. That's it from me on a Throwback Thursday. Thanks for tuning in. Thanks for getting in touch. Thank you for taking part. Wherever you listen, whenever you listen, really do appreciate it. Join me again tomorrow for Friday's My Breakfast. When you wake up, I'm here from 7 in the morning. Today's weather in London, 26 is your high. Sunny throughout the day, light winds, pollen count very high. On the coast in Brighton, 22, a little bit cooler. Sunny throughout the day, a gentle breeze, and the pollen count again, very high. Enjoy your day, and I'll see you tomorrow, 7 in the morning. The news is next here on My Soul.
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2: Business rates are to be cut by 20% for pubs, clubs and live music venues across England. It's Andy Burnham's latest policy announcement and will apply to nearly 32,000 hospitality businesses. The Prime Minister is also due to meet Scottish First Minister John Swinney at the Commonwealth Games later. Mr Swinney is looking forward to their encounter.
3: There'll be issues in which we have different opinions. I believe Scotland should have the right to decide her own constitutional future, and I look forward to taking forward those issues in dialogue with the UK government.
2: A teenage girl and a woman in her 40s have died following an incident off the coast of West Mersey in Essex. Emergency services were called there late yesterday afternoon to reports that several people had got into difficulty in the water. A third person is said to be in a serious condition. Bullying on social media could be linked to more kids being off school. The National Foundation for Educational Research also say that cheaper holidays in term time could be contributing. And a new documentary all about the life of Lily Allen is coming to Amazon Prime next year. For On Radio News Hub, I'm Frankie Hersein.
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0: It feels so good. It feels so right. Thursday morning, my mornings with me, Stretch Taylor, till 1. Thanks for joining me. Started off the show today with the greatest group of all time. Better than the Beatles? Yes. Better than the Rolling Stones? Yes. Earth, Wind & Fire, Shining Star. And another great new contemporary group, MF Robots. That's The Way, from their excellent new album called Free. Make sure you pick it up. So many great records for you this morning. Many thanks to George K for the last 3 hours, and Keith Jackson before him as well. They'll be back at their respective times tomorrow.
1: I can't get off my horse.

0: Millie Jackson, Love is a Dangerous Game. I haven't played this record for years. Really nice to play this one today. It really is a week of wins here on My Soul, Monday to Friday this week. Ticket giveaways every day. Monday, Karma Sanctum. Tuesday, we gave you tickets to Tom Jones and Billy Ocean. Yesterday, the Brit Funk Association. Today, we're giving away pairs of tickets on the show throughout the daytime shows for Gregory Isaacs in concert. And tomorrow, tickets for The Broadcaster.
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1: The best soulful music.

We can't wait for the weekend to begin. It's nearly here. It's Thursday morning. It's nearly Friday. Hope you're having a great day so far. Michael Gray, our very own Michael Gray, he's got a great show here on My Soul as well. Make sure you check it out. And before that, the original version, Sounds of Blackness, Optimistic, always the best, the original. Still to come today, Jared Lawson, Booker Newberry, A Tribe Called Quest, Jeffrey Osborne, Kashmir, Donayo, H-Town, Emily Sande, Donald Byrd, Lionel Richie, Keith Sweat, The Blackbirds, Skipworth and Turner, and The Manhattans, and so much more between now and 1 p.m. This is the wonderful Cranes in the Sky. Always your relaxing start to the day, My Mornings with me, Stretch Taylor.

0: Wow, what a tune this is. The very rarely played Average White Band, Atlantic Avenue. AWB. No, it's not Aaron Wan-Bissaka. It's the Average White Band. A magnificent piece of music. On the rarer tip today, and if you like your music on the rarer tip, you'll love it this Saturday. If you come and join us, that's this Saturday, 25th of July. Myself, Stretch Taylor, Pete Andrew, and Tony Perry for your more discerning side of quality soul, rare grooves, and timeless classics. That's at the Karma Sanctum Hotel in Soho this Saturday. That's the Karma Sanctum Hotel, the beautiful Karma Sanctum. We run it 8 till 1 a.m., so come and join us this Saturday. It's going to be a great party of great music. Get your tickets now from mysoul.com. Keep it here.
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1: Yeah.
0: All your favourite DJs, all your favourite shows, all your favourite music in one place. Jared Lawson from his brilliant new album. And this is the current single, Let Your Heart, featuring Jay Swiss. Absolutely wicked.

Now time for the boss himself, Big Bad Bazza. Barry White here this morning, my mornings. We got some incredible jams till 1 o'clock.

0: Easing you into the year Thursday here on My Soul. My Mornings with me, Stretchy Boy. The sound of Love Town, all the way over London Town. Direct from London Town, from our studios here at My Soul. The first hour is already done on the show. Wow, where's the time go? We come back on the other side with our amazing track of the day for today.
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It's our track of the day today. And what an iconic track it is. Arrested Development, People Every Day. From July 1992 on Chrysalis Records, 34 years ago. The second single from their debut album, 3 years, 5 months and 2 days in the life of. An absolute classic album as well. Reaching number 8 on the US Billboard Hot 100 chart and became the group's biggest hit in the UK as well. It peaked at number 2 on the UK singles chart. That's a great achievement. A hip-hop classic. A track that bridged the gap between hip-hop and R&B and the pop charts. And using Sly and the Family Stone's 1969 hit, Everyday People. We're staying with a classic hip-hop today, something a little bit different, A Tribe Called Quest, The War Tour.

you want something. Oh, this really puts me in the summer mood, a summer jam. I have blasted this record out of my car so many summers since 1995. Speaking of summer jams, Sunday 30th of August, My Soul touches down for the Brighton Beach All Dayer. That's the Brighton Beach All Dayer, 30th of August at the Horizon Club. 12 hours of great music, 2 p.m. to 2 a.m. Starting at 2 p.m. on the terrace, we go inside at 8. I can't wait to spin there as well, alongside all the rest of the My Soul family and the My Soul DJs. It's going to be a great event. It's going to be the biggest bank holiday summer coast gig. Get your tickets now from mysoul.com. That's the Brighton Beach All Dayer. You don't want to miss that. Overlooking the iconic seafront in Brighton. Always a brilliant event. The biggest jam of the summer. Make sure you join us.

0: coming up to 11:15 on this Thursday morning as we smash our way through to the weekend. Tomorrow, always the classiest music on the planet, my mornings. Hey, I've got a little bit of amazing news for you today. My Soul and Boutique Soul are getting together next year to launch the brand new 5-star Cabo Hotel in Rhodes in 2027. Yes, My Soul is going to be in Rhodes in 2027. In association with Boutique Soul, a fabulous new soul music event taking place from the 5th to the 12th of June. Rooms start from as little as £699 per person. All your favourite My Soul DJs will be there. 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

We've got nights like this on beautiful days like this. Live and direct from My Soul HQ in the studio today. Music sounding great in the studio. Hope it's sounding great for you as well. Before this, Brighter Days from Kashmir. Always giving you brighter days here at My Soul, brightening up your day. This is the part of the show where we hit you with four tracks back to back, minimal chat. We let the music do the talking, we let the music take the pressure.

0: H-Town with Part-Time Lover. What a great slow jam that is. We've already given you today our track of the day. We've still got the inspirational quotes of the day to come. This is your four tracks back-to-back minimal chat. Got some great gig news as well to give you, as well as a pair of tickets in the last hour. In about half an hour's time, 12:15 today, we got that competition for a pair of tickets for the Gregory Isaacs tribute at Boysdale, which is this Saturday, 25th of July. The ticket giveaway today, a pair of tickets for the Gregory Isaacs tribute with Terence Wellen at Boysdale this Saturday. It's going to be some show, that is. And of course, we touch down at Boysdale tomorrow as well for My Soul Fridays. I'll be there alongside my man Gordon Mack and James Anthony.
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Donald Byrd still sounding amazing. Loving You. Here on My Mornings. Before that, the track that my soul made famous, Emily Sandé, More of You. We are coming up to the afternoon. Don't forget, of course, Boys Dell tomorrow night. It's nearly Friday, so you know what that means. It means Boys Dell. We gave away the concert tickets yesterday for the Brit Funk Association. They're playing upstairs at Boys Dell tomorrow. And then downstairs, of course, as usual, My Soul Friday, 7 till 2 a.m. Everything from old school classics to new cool hits. I'll be there tomorrow night alongside Gordon Mack and James Anthony. It's going to be a brilliant night as usual. It's still free before 9 o'clock. But after 9, you'll need a ticket. They are just £5 from our website. That's Boys Dell Canary Wharf tomorrow night. Always a fantastic party. Wow, we've got some grooves for you today, right? The summer jams keep coming and coming. Tanya Maria. Come with me here on My Soul.

0: Hope you've had a great day so far and a great morning. Just some feel-good, positive vibes right now. Lionel Richie, All Night Long. And that positiveness sends us to our inspirational quotes of the day. Start your Thursday with a jolt of positive energy. Whether you need to power through your to-do list, wrap up weekly projects, or just soak in some good vibes, we've got the quotes for you today. Don't wait for the weekend to be happy. Find joy in every day, including Thursdays. You're only one thought away from changing your day. Every morning you have two choices. Continue to sleep with your dreams or wake up and chase them. Love that. Happiness is not by chance, but by choice. Optimism is a happiness magnet. If you stay positive, good things will happen to you. And on this Thursday morning, may the strength of the Lord carry you, his peace surround you, and his blessings overflow in your life. Today is Thankful Thursday, and I am thankful for many things in my life. I am thankful for my life, my health, my friends and my family, and for a roof over my head. Your positive quotes to take into your day here this Thursday.
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It's nearly that time of the show for our ticket giveaway today. A pair of tickets. Today's prize for the Gregory Isaac tribute with Terence Wellen tomorrow. Sorry, Saturday at Boysdale. That's this Saturday, 25th of July. Before you go in for the competition, make sure you can make it this Saturday. Okay. That's the Gregory Isaac tribute. It's going to be amazing at Boysdale this Saturday. Just 5 minutes away. Just giving you a little heads up. So get ready. A few people, important people, want to shout out today. Shout out to my man, Kevin Scott. Listens in every single day. Much love for your support, Kevin. Also want to shout out to Peter Short, who's the boss of Shortcuts, the big hairdressers. He's currently out in Costa Blanca, at their shop in Costa Blanca, listening into the show. Also out to my cousin Tina and to Terry and to Graham Joyce and his partner locked in as well. Much love to you all today for your support.

taking it to the biggest album of all time. Thriller, Michael Jackson, 1982. Epic Records. And it was an epic record. Wanna be starting something?

0: It's always my favourite part of the day where I say, good afternoon, my soul family. My morning's into the afternoon. And it's time for your chance to win a pair of tickets to the Gregory Isaacs tribute with Terence Whelan at the Boysdale this Saturday. Gonna be a great concert, that is. The Gregory Isaacs tribute. Easy to answer question for you today. Apart from Gregory Isaacs, the legend, can you name another reggae artist? Very, very simple. Name another reggae artist today apart from Gregory Isaacs. 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Your chance to win a pair of tickets to Boysdale this Saturday. What a great night out on the Saturday night. Gregory Isaacs tribute.
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Into the afternoon here on My Soul. It's nice and warm outside as well. The rest of the lineup today: John Jules After Me, followed by Ronnie Harrell, Calvin Francis 7 till 9, Booker T 9 till 11, Mickey D 11 till 1, a great show, Pure Beats and Vibes. Check Mickey out tonight, 11. And Michael Langold taking you into the morning tomorrow, 1 till 4 a.m. Followed by Keith Jackson, George K, and back to round to myself tomorrow. Debbie Rivers, My Sunshine, for all the My Soul Radio Sunshine listeners. You are all our sunshines. The Blackbirds, Donald Byrd, Rock Creek Park.

0: JT, Take Back the Night.
1: Yeah, yeah.
0: Probably his best record. What do you think? I think so. So we have a winner for the Gregory Isaac pair of tickets for the tribute this Saturday at Boysdale. Gonna be a great show. We've put all the names in the hat. Just pulling the name out of the hat. Who's won today? The winner of the competition for the Gregory Isaacs tribute at Boysdale this Saturday is Lisa Ewing. Congratulations, Lisa. We'll be in touch and those tickets will be on the way to you, okay? Congratulations again to Lisa Ewing, winning a pair of tickets. Don't forget, if you missed out, you can still win tickets today on John Jules Show and also Ronnie Harrell's show. Your chances to win. And also tomorrow, we're giving away pairs of tickets to the broadcaster for the great gig happening there on the 2nd of August. Quick look at the weather today, up to 26 today. But it's not going to get sunny till 6 o'clock today. 6 till 9 o'clock is going to be really nice and sunny today. So get in the sun at 6 o'clock. Little bit cloudy until then across London and the South East, down to 17 tonight. And for the next 7 days, the weather is going to be really, really, really, really nice. With the possibility of a little bit of rain on Sunday morning. We need a little bit of rain though anyway, don't we? It's a little bit dry, the grass out there. John Jules up at 1 o'clock today.
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Right towards the end of the show, we give you our guilty pleasure record of the day. John Handy, hard work, putting in the hard work here on My Soul Monday to Fridays with me, Stretch Taylor, 10 a.m. to 1 p.m. Hope you've enjoyed the show today. Thanks for joining me. Don't forget the broadcaster, that day for your diary, Sunday, 2nd of August, just reminding you of that. In White City, one of West London's most stylish venues. It's lovely as well. 4 till 10 p.m, that's, as I said, Sunday, 2nd of August. I'll be spinning there alongside Bossman Gordon Matt, Craig Williams. Get your tickets for that now, just £10. From mysoul.com. And just looking forward to the events I'm spinning at over this weekend. It is such a busy weekend. Of course, Friday is the Brit Funk Association at Boysdale, and I'll also be at Boysdale alongside James Anthony and Gordon this Friday for My Soul Fridays. On Saturday, of course, as we said, we gave tickets away, Gregory Isaacs tribute at Boysdale. That's on Saturday. I'll also be touching down at Karma Sanctum, of course, for the My Soul Night and the Boating Club on Sunday afternoon. That is going to be a fantastic weekend.

weekend of hard work. And a little bit of fun as well. Lucita Jules and Foster Rogue using that Lufa sample, Sweetest One. Love this new single, Saturday Night, supporting that brand new music here on My Soul.

0: Well, we've certainly got through some tracks today. Speeding towards the weekend, a classic from the Manhattans, Crazy. Lovely way to finish off the show today. Your chilled out start to the day with me, Stretch Taylor, till 1 o'clock. A great afternoon and a great evening of music still to come here on My Soul. And in the hot seat for the next 3 hours coming up, John Jules. He's got some brilliant records for you today. Have a great rest of the day. I'll catch you back here tomorrow at 10 a.m. for some Friday and weekend flavour. Have a great day. I'll catch you here tomorrow. Peace and love.
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0: Hi there, this is Stretch Taylor. Don't forget you can catch me every Tuesday here on My Soul from 9 to 11pm with my Ghetto Heaven show. Six decades of music from the 70s until present day. We play soul, rare groove, R&B, soulful house, hip-hop, club classics and also brand new music. 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So catch me, Stretch Taylor, every Tuesday from 9pm for the Ghetto Heaven show here on My Soul, bringing real music back to the table.
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1: A man who planned a terror attack with his friend has been jailed for life with a minimum term of 17 years. 31-year-old Mohammed Bashir's friend Jihad al-Shami went on a fatal knife attack at a Manchester synagogue less than 2 months later. Next, Andy Burnham says business rates will be cut by 20% for pubs, clubs and live music venues across England from April next year. It becomes part of a series of measures that the Prime Minister has brought in. But during a keynote speech, the Conservative leader Kemi Badenoch says she's been left underwhelmed.
2: We have a demographic challenge to solve, a borders crisis requiring tough choices, and our new Prime Minister's big ideas are £2 bus fares and £45 off energy bills, when the average bill is nearly £2,000, and that will only last for 6 months anyway.
1: And Glasgow is taking to the stage today. It's the start of the Commonwealth Games, with more than 3,000 athletes from 74 nations expected to compete. That's the latest from Radio News Hub. I'm Tanita Sims.
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5: This is My Soul.
6: And it is My Afternoons with John Jules. Many thanks to the wonderful Stretch Taylor, who's looking very green today. I'll explain that as we go along. Oh, great stuff.
5: Nothing but soulful hits on My Soul. My Soul.
6: And of course, he's back tomorrow, straight after George. We'll be here straight after Keithy as well. Kick off with some Steely Dan today. Good afternoon.

0: It's definitely Throwback Thursday when we hear great records like that and Steely Dan as well. Walter Fagan, of course. Hang on a minute. Walter Becker and Donald Fagan. That's it.
1: Staying soulfully smooth.
2: Smoother than chocolate.
1: John Jules, my soul.
0: Just switch me good brain into gear now. So once again, good afternoon. Welcome along to my afternoons. And yes, I also will be giving you a chance of winning some tickets to go and see probably the best tribute act I've ever seen. And it's, honestly, you'd think you were in a room and it was Gregory Isaacs on stage. So that's a Boys on Saturday. So mine's easy. I'm not going to ask you a question or anything. I'm going to play a trigger track. You know I love one of those. And the track you are listening out for, obviously, it's going to be a Gregory record. And it's going to be the one that everybody knows. It was an advert and everything. Yep, Night Nurse. When you hear me play Night Nurse, that is when you email win at mi-soul.com. In the meantime, we have got your music, your choice, and of course your time. Talking about that, Craigie's in the building somewhere, and I love that phrase, so he's let me use it and everything. I'm really happy about that. In fact, I'm waving at him right now. Hey, Craigie. Say hi. Quickly, sit down. Craig's in the building, so we've got to say hi to Craig. Let's see where he is. He's over there. How are you, brother? You all right? It doesn't matter which one
3: I've got it.
0: You got it. Of course you got it.
3: Can you hear me fine?
0: I can indeed. I was just talking about that. Your music, your choice, and your time. That is your phrase, and you've let me use it, and I'm so happy about that.
3: Yeah, no problem. I mean, you have to, you know, carry on with the show, and, you know, I'm glad to do that for you, bro.
0: I just love you, man.
3: You know, I'm just glad it's continuing.
0: It is. And he's looking very, very sharp today. He's wearing a Soul Life. Yeah, Soul Life t-shirt. And he got something big and heavy out of
3: for us. Yeah, I've got some t-shirts. I just thought you need you to print off for me.
0: Not me. I hear you. But no,
3: part it's of the team anyway, but, yeah.
0: Yeah, I was just saying thank you for letting me have that phrase, because I love that phrase. It's fantastic. Yeah, it's great, isn't it? Thank you. Love him. So we got that. Yeah, we have got that as usual. Just email me studio@mi-soul.com. Let me know what you'd like to hear today. And it's a Throwback Thursday, so you can get me digging. Let's play you this, Alison Limerick. Alison Williams, even. See, I got a little excited because Craig was here. We might have Alison Limerick later, you never know.

0: the wonderful Alison Williams, which came out on Def Jam, what was the year, 88, something like that, 87. Sleep Talk, and I'll tell you what, we've got some Misha, don't go anywhere today.
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So once again, reminding you that I'm playing Night Nurse. 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If you want to go and see the best tribute act I've seen for a long, long time. And trust me, when it comes to tributes, I'm a little bit finicky. But this one is special. Babyface and Something About You on My Soul in the Afternoon. My favourite Babyface record by a long, long way. And we got all the beautiful things we can dig out on a throwback Thursday like this.

0: mind you, you're looking for somewhere really good to go on Saturday night, I've got a couple of things for you. Of course, the Karma Sanctum Hotel on Warwick Street in the heart of Soho. You will find Stretch Taylor, Pete Andrew and Tony Perry from 8 until 1, and you even get a 20% discount if you want to stay in the hotel. And it is a proper boutique hotel in the heart of London. It's great fun. That's just coming Saturday. But also earlier in the day, Gordon and myself, alongside Addy AJ, will be at Surrey Soul Train at the Ravensbury, which is Mitcham Common. And then later in the evening, you'll find me at Champers, which is in Eastcote on Field End Road, back to where it's all started for me, really. Just around the corner from Rainer's Lane. I'm there on Saturday night playing all good things, literally from around about 8:39 all the way through till 2 o'clock. That's what you can do on Saturday. We've got some more music today. Don't go anywhere.
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Definitely Throwback Thursday. When we play records like Donna Summer's Bad Girls. I love that. It's a bit of a guilty pleasure of mine, really, to the truth, as far as disco things. Even though my favourite has got to be Spring Affair, but we'll leave that where it is for the moment. And then a record that always will remind me of Niels from the Distinction Roadshow and Paul Morrissey, because they both play that as a staple at all of their gigs and everything. Johnny Guitar Watson, I Don't Want to Be Alone Ranger. In the background, the beautiful Tony Braxton. Don't forget, you are listening out for Gregory Isaacs and, of course, Night Nurse. When you hear that, that is when you email win@mi-soul.com if you'd like to go to one of the premier tribute shows out there on Saturday night at Boys Down.

0: Anyway, I'll leave that there before I get myself in trouble. Afternoons on My Soul on DAB Plus in London and Brighton, around the UK as well, and now around the world as well on my-soul.com. Lots of people listening in different parts of the planet today. Some special people too. And get into all those special people. I'm going to name you all as we go along this afternoon. But right now, it's that time when you say it, we play it, keep it where you got it.
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1: It sure is. It's My Afternoons with John Jules. How are you today? It's now exactly 1 minute past 2 o'clock, and it's time for your music, your choice, and your time as well today.
0: Nothing but soulful hits on My Soul. My Soul.
1: And one for Steve to kick things off, and it's some Earth, Wind and Fire. Also got to say hi to CJ in Portugal as well, because every day is Earth, Wind and Fire Day in his house. Sing a song.

You know it's Throwback Thursday when we get to play stuff like this, big time. Trouble Funk, still smoking for Justin Clark this afternoon. Also the lovely Sarah Young as well. Good afternoon to both of you. And we kicked off with Earth, Wind & Fire, Sing a Song for Steve and also CJ. Dudu Bane, CJ. And CJ knows I don't speak much Portuguese, and the words I know, I can't use right now. So we'll leave that where it is. Right then, I got a little email here. It's from somebody called Barry. Now, he says, "Hi, John. Last night, Gordon Mack was on the radio and he played a record, which I thought was going to be something different. And have you got any idea what it was?" Do you know what? I know it was this, because I was doing the same thing. I was going bonkers to this on my way home in the car. Di Felice Trio. And it's called There Was a Time. And that's where Chub Rock, Treat Me Right came from as well. Enjoy.

Stu Foy in Kent, in Belvedere. Thank you for even thinking about letting me play this record today. That's what I love about doing this. All chosen by you. Your music, your choice, and your time. Tom Moulton sprinkling his magic on the Tramps and Hold Back the Night. Before this, the De Felice Trio. There Was a Time, something Gordon played last night, and everything's gone bonkers in here. It really has. Barry, thank you for pointing that one out. And yeah, I was with you and I heard, I went, I forgot about this.

0: My Afternoons and My Soul. It's John Jules. I'm here until four. I have got something a little bit wonderful to play for everybody in the car with Sean this afternoon, driving through New York. And talking about New York, I'm also going to play something for Mandy, Lucy, Ralph, and Jenny as well. In fact, that's next. Don't go anywhere.
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0: two 20-minute sessions of your old-school faves in the Retro Lounges. 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

0: The emails are lit up like a Belisha beacon. 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
1: No doubt.
0: If you want to go and see the closest thing to Gregory Isaacs at Boysdale this coming Saturday night. Boysdale, Canary Wharf. I'll put it all in the randomizer a little later. So you got some time.
1: Night Nurse.
0: And before we played Night Nurse, I played Sherrick for Ralph and Lucy and Mandy and Jenny, who are in New York City. And talk about New York City. I know Sean is in the car with some great people. So I'm going to play you something brand new from the brand new album from DJ Spen, featuring Mary Lynn. This is wonderful. It's called Work for Jesus.

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1: Listen, everybody. You know, in this time of trial, everybody, I mean everybody, needs a friend. You know what I mean? And I just want to tell you that you got a friend in me. So let's just...

0: Play something for Sean and everybody in the car in New York right now. Because it's quite early in the morning there, isn't it? Let's have a look. I'm going to count back 5 hours now. 10 in the morning, 20 to 10, that's it. In the sunshine out there, yes. DJ Spen, brand new thing from his brand new album. And don't forget Spen here on the third Saturday of every month. The premier disc jockey on the planet. Trust me, my boy, right there. Love what he does with the... Yeah, anyway. And a message to everybody, keep on keeping on. That's for Finola, because I know she loves a little bit of Wayne Henderson. There's another Wayne Henderson record that I love, and it's called Dancing Love Affair. But we thought we'd play that today. Keep on keeping on. There's a message for everybody. Now I've got something wonderful from George Duke on the way, but don't go anywhere.
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especially for Julie Barclay today. The lovely Julie from Surrey Soul Train sent me an email saying, as you played a Gregory Isaacs record for obvious reasons, any chance of this? Key to the World, Ruddy Thomas. And don't forget, if you like this sort of thing, Calvin tonight, he does his reggae double play thing in his Decades of Soul. Oh, sorry. Yeah, Decades of Soul program, that's it. At 7 o'clock tonight, straight after Ronnie. And then Booker's here with the Liquid Session until 11. Then Mickey D, Pure Beats and Vibes. And then Michael Angle through the night. Before we played this, we played you, George Duke and Brazilian Love Affair. That's for Kevin, who wanted to be taken back to 1980. Old might go back to 1980. You know what I know now. Right then, I know I played it yesterday, but I cannot believe how many people are asking for it. Kimberly Webb, how are you, darling? Rob DeFelice. Hopefully I said that correctly. It might be DeFelice. And who else? We got Trish Press as well. All asking for this. And Shane Seeley, who happens to be in New York City as well. A record that is obviously changing the game. It will be out soon. All sorts going on in the background with this. That's all I know, all I can say, but it is Fly on Dexter.

0: honestly, it's ridiculous the amount of people that are asking for this. Oh dear. It's good though, isn't it?
1: Yeah.
0: Fly on Dexter. In tribute to the wonderful, much missed Dexter Wansell. And there's stuff going on with this record, trust me. Right, I've got time for one more today. We're going to have more tomorrow of your music, your choice and your time. I'm reminding you about Bank Holiday Sunday in the mighty Brighty Horizon, used to be known as Shush, right on the beachfront. We take over for 12 hours and it is just so special. Alongside Bougie Promotions, of course. From 2 until 2. That's Bank Holiday Sunday, the 30th of August. And of course, so looking forward to the Weekender next March and even in October at the Preston Park Hotel as well. Right, the birthday boy, one for you, Michael Gray. And the lovely Mel, New York or New Jersey connection.

0: One of my favourite records ever, retouched by Michael Gray, especially for Michael on his birthday. Yep. Birthday boy this weekend. The wonderful Love Don't Come Easy from 1982. Eddie Saunders and the crew. Wow, wow, and wow. Gets one of these right now. Right, you gorgeous lot. More tomorrow. Still got to give away those tickets as well. We're going to do that in the next 20 minutes. But right now, hydration break time. Don't go anywhere at all.
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0: Nothing but soulful hits on My Soul. 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
1: 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Let's start with Jaheim.

0: is your hydration break today? It could be coffee, it could be tea, it could be a cold one, it could be anything you want it to be. Even though I normally don't allow you to do alcohol on a Thursday, I do not want to be responsible for anything crazy going on in your office or whatever you're doing. On a Friday, it's a different situation altogether. We played you Jaheen, and then some Destiny's Child, and Ray Kane, Good Afternoon. I know you wanted to hear Delroy Wilson, and there you go, you heard it. And then Michael, of course, with his new single with Tanya Foster. I've got to tell you about a holiday. We're doing a holiday. Yes, we are. My Soul Radio have teamed up with Boutique Soul. So what we're doing is on the 5th to the 12th of June next year, we are going to Rhodes, okay? The Cabo Hotel, which is amazing. It's beautiful. It's a 5-star hotel. And the whole team from the daytime will be out there with the Boutique Soul residents. We've got Omar confirmed. We've got some more artists to be confirmed as well. Some more DJs to be... It's just going to be the holiday of the year. So, more details incoming, and we're going to tell you all about those as we go along. Right then, you gorgeous people. Keep it here. Some more music on the way.
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0: Love that pop in that record, it's great. Do you remember Shaken Finger Pop, actually? 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Norman Jay's thing, wasn't it? Yeah.
1: Groove is in the heart. Groove is in the
0: heart. Yeah. Delight from 1990. Good Lord. Right then, yes, I will be putting all those names in the randomizer in the next, let's have a look how long, the next 7 minutes at least, all right, about 20 to 4, we will definitely do that and find out which one of you gorgeous people that have sent me an email are going to see the Gregory Isaacs tribute on Saturday. So in other words, you've got 7 more minutes if you want to get involved. You fancy a night out on Saturday night at Boysdale. Courtesy of Boysdale and, of course, us here at My Soul Radio. And we've got some more tickets tomorrow as well. And I've already had a load of messages about Boutique Soul with My Soul next June. All the information will be on the website very, very soon, okay?

0: Throwback Thursday. It's called Caught Up. Nice. So Ronnie's on the way in 23 minutes' time, and he also will be giving you a chance of winning those tickets as well, okay? And what we do is we put all those names. There's quite a few of you that want to go and see the Gregory Isaacs tribute at Boysdale, which is nice. So we're going to put them all into the randomizer, round and round it goes and stuff. Slowing down and everything. I like to, you know, the suspense and everything. Stopping now. And Kim Murray, well done you. You've won yourself some tickets to go to Boysdale this coming Saturday with me. But you've got another chance with Ronnie, everybody else. But well done, Kim. It's all down for you for Saturday night. Right, your beauties, don't go anywhere for the simplest reason. We've got some Royers on the way.
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you know what? It's amazing. We have such a beautiful family that listen to the station, in the sense that I've got to say hi right now to Sean in Manchester. Sean just rung in because there was a record I played and he missed the title, and he called us and I spoke to him, and he's a really nice chap. So good afternoon, Sean. Hopefully you're having a great day. And just in case you missed it again, it was Delroy Wilson, I'm Still Waiting. That was a record. Okay, let's continue from Roy's

I've got to say hi and happy birthday to a little princess who's not that little today. Tia Lucraft. Happy birthday, 20, and listens to My Soul. You've got great ears. I know your dad's got decent ears as well. Shame about his football team, though. Omar, brand new from him. It's great, and it's called Love Is Like. Mm-hmm. Also, good afternoon to Sherry Mackay, the lovely Mrs. Savage as well. One more from me, and then Ronnie's totally on board.

0: said the best thing. Gordon was just in here singing his heart out to Stevie Wonder on a, well, it's a bit cloudy, but I'll tell you what, it's going to get nice and warm now because Ronnie is going to drive you home and he's got the mix at 6 and it's Thursday, which generally means he makes you think about theme tunes and all sorts, and he's got some more tickets to give away today as well. Right, I'm back tomorrow for Funky Friday. Have a wonderful Thursday evening. You know the drill. Keep it my soul.
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2: Police have revealed they failed to check the Manchester synagogue attacker's phones despite arresting him on two separate occasions. Greater Manchester Police's Chief Constable Sir Stephen Watson says he's deeply sorry. 35-year-old Jihad Al-Shami killed two worshippers at the Heaton Park Synagogue last year. It comes as Shami's friend Mohammed Bashir has been jailed for planning to carry out a terror attack at the UK's Defence Academy in Swindon. Mrs Justice Chima Grubb delivered the sentence.
3: Your interactions caught on video in the mosque show two equally engaged and enthusiastic men planning an atrocity against a British military facility for religious and political reasons.
2: A mother and daughter who died at a beach in Essex have been named by their family as 42-year-old Shali Rahman and 15-year-old Samir Rahman. Pubs, clubs and live music venues have broadly welcomed plans to cut business rates by 20%, and rain is set to return to the UK this weekend as parts of the country are on the brink of drought. That's the latest from Radio News Hub. I'm David Hall.
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6: Yes, it is. Thank you, Johnny Boy. Another wonderful show. He's going to be back in the hot seat tomorrow on a Friday, a funky Friday at that, between 1 and 4. Right now, it's me, Ronnie H, in the hot seat until 7 o'clock. Got some amazing music for you. Stephanie Mills, Seamus Haji, Chaka Khan. And we kick off today with Inner City. Plus, I've got those tickets to give away for Gregory Isaacs tribute over there at Boys Out of Canary Wharf. Make sure you stick around if you fancy going to that. Right, Inner City to kick off today.
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0: Dance with You with Hazel Fernandez on the vocals. Kicks off the show. Three in a row. That being one of them, Chaka Khan. What You Gonna Do, and also Inner City's Big Fun as well. That's how we kicked off today.
1: Bonnie Harrell.
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0: Yeah, how you doing, beautiful people? I hope you're all good. Hope you're all good. Only one more sleep and then it's the weekend. It's a throwback Thursday as well. So you know you've got lots of old school gems and classics coming your way between now and 7 o'clock. And as it is a throwback Thursday, got a couple of things hanging on. We have the fact that we are giving away tickets for Gregory Isaacs with Terence Wallen, the tribute to Gregory Isaacs, happening at Boys Out of Canary Wharf on Saturday the 25th of July. You know, all this week, we've given away those tickets and giving away stuff. And basically, today it's all about the Gregory Isaacs tribute, Terence Wallen doing his thing at Boys Out on the 25th of July. I've got a pair of tickets for that. I'll give you the instructions as to how you can win those tickets, or how you can be with a chance of winning those tickets anyway, very, very soon. Right about 4:30, I'm going to play you a track. And at 4:30, I'll let you know what that track is going to be as your cue, as your trigger track, all right? So that's that. Very nice tickets. And also, Throwback Thursday, you know what we always do? We guess the theme, don't we? Hey, hey. So we are playing Guess the Theme today as well. Your chance to win that Money Can't Buy My Soul Tea coffee mug. Apparently, there's not many left either. So this could be one of about 3 weeks left to give you the chance to win that mug. So we're going to give away that mug today to one of you. If you guess the theme, and I've also been encouraged to make it really difficult as well. So I'm going to make it really difficult for you today. I actually played it in the studio, in the office. No one got it. And not only that, I tried to Shazam it as well. That didn't come up. So I know it's a very tough one. You had to have been watching this program when it came out to know what it is. All right. So that's coming up a little bit later on as well. Guess the theme. So a couple of nice things to get stuck into today, as well as some great music. I've got some Stephanie Mills up next, Lonnie Liston Smith, Hal Melvin and the Blue Notes, MF Robots, Thelma Houston, all coming up. That's just this hour. How about that? We'll have your mix at 6 a little bit later on as well. That's to get you in the mood and get you ready for the 6 o'clock supper club. So we're jam-packed today. If you want to shout between now and 7 o'clock, you can hit me up on an email, which is studio@my-soul.com. And finally, I'll be giving you your traffic and travel updates as well, trying to keep you moving across town. Now, this is one of my 80s favourites, this one. Stephanie Mills, You're Putting a Rush on Me. Big tune. Welcome to you.

0: Shout out to Ray. Ray Hippolyte, who says, good evening, sir. Steph. I love that. Steph. One of my favourites. Yep. Stephanie Mills, and you're putting a rush on me. What a throwback Thursday. Sounds so good, doesn't it? Right then, let's have a look at your traffic and travel. It's 21 minutes after 4.
1: My Drive. My Soul.
0: Don't forget, we're going to be playing Guess the Theme very soon. Your chance to win that Mighty My Soul tea coffee mug. The money can't buy. You can't buy these on the website. You can get loads of things on the merchandise page if you go to mysoul.com. You can get T-shirts, get hoodies, get hats, all sorts of stuff. But you can't buy these mugs, and there's not many left. Anyway, so that's that. So you can be in with a chance of winning a tea coffee mug and also a pair of tickets to go and check out a tribute to the Cool Ruler, Gregory Isaacs, with Terence Wellen. He's going to be at Boys Hell of Canary Wharf on Saturday, the 25th of July. See, that's actually this coming Saturday, isn't it? So, yeah, if you're out and about the weekend, if you fancy getting yourself down to Canary Wharf, you got that Saturday free, then why don't you just enter? When I play a record from the Cool Ruler, I'll let you know exactly what the tune is going to be, and then you can be with a chance of winning those tickets, right? So, traffic and travel-wise, just real quick, because there's not much. Long delays due to an earlier broken-down vehicle. On the M25, the Dartford Tunnel anti-clockwise, that's from Junction 1A, Dartford, Swanscombe, to Junction 31, Lakeside, Purfleet, and there's congestion to Junction 3, the M20, Swanley Interchange. And finally, for the minute, the M20

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2: Now, I'm not saying I'm the praying kind, but every now and then I get on my knees and I take my time. 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And you better believe without a doubt,

0: spiritual on a throwback Thursday. Feel good music. Harold Melvin and the Blue Notes and Praying. That's a tune, isn't it?
1: My drive.
0: Yeah, it's a little bit of Philly niceness for you. My drive and my soul. Yours truly, Ronnie H in the hot seat until 7 o'clock. Playing beauties just like that one. And we got stuff to give away, you know. So, the late great and legendary Gregory Isaacs, the Cool Ruler. As a tribute to him, courtesy of Terence Wallen at Boys Love Canary Wolf, this coming Saturday, and I've got the last pair of tickets to give away. I've been giving away tickets for that particular show all day long. I've got the last pair of tickets to give away, and I'm going to play you a track by Gregory Isaacs, which will be your trigger track. That'll be your cue to email us win@mi-soul.com with your name, your contact, and where you're from, your contact number and where you're from. Actually, say your name, your contact number, where you're from in the main body of the email, and just put Ticket Thursday. Let's do that. Ticket Thursday in the subject. And basically, when you hear the Gregory Isaacs classic Soon Forward, which is basically the title cut from his 1979 album Soon Forward, produced by Sly and Robbie, that particular record, right? So I'm going to play you that one at some point soon. As soon as you hear that, that is going to be your opportunity to get yourself some tickets for the tribute to the Cool Ruler by Terence Wallen at Boys Love Canary Wolf. So just hang tight and watch out for that. Don't do it for money. Soon come. Do it for love. These MF Robots.

0: Part One is the name of the album. 8 tracks on there, including this one from the MF Robots. And That's the Way. 21 to 5 on Drive. Hope you're all good, enjoying the vibes and getting ready for the rest of the show with some feel-good Thursday throwback bigness. Big shout out to Gordon, who called my Thursday a frozen Thursday now.
1: My drive.
0: Yeah, basically, I got a frozen shoulder. It's no fun, that. Didn't sleep a lot last night. It's horrendous. Anyway, listen, here's the thing. We had to get on with it, didn't we? We got long delays here due to an earlier broken down vehicle on the M25, the Dartford Tunnel anti-clockwise. That's from Junction 1A Dartford Swanscombe to Junction 31 Lakeside Purfleet. There's congestion to Junction 3, the M20 Swanley interchange. There's also the M23 southbound. We've got a lane closed on the exit slip road there. That's due to long-term roadworks at Junction 10 Cotthorne Way, Crawley. So you can expect delays there. At the moment, the train, they're running okay. Minor delays on the central line between White City and Ealing Broadway, between White City and West Ruislip, and between Leytonstone and Hainault, and that's due to cancellations, but that's minor delays. There's nothing in the red at the moment to report on. That's it. 20 to 5.
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0: much when it first came out. It did drive me mad a bit, but it sounds great, doesn't it? Billy Griffin, Hold Me Tighter in the Rain. Right then, 9 minutes to five on Drive. We are going to take a little break, come back with the Pasadenas. And don't forget, you're waiting to hear a little tune from The Cool Ruler, which is, who is Gregory Isaacs. When you hear that, it'll be a chance to win yourself a pair of tickets to go and check out the tribute to Gregory Isaac on this coming Saturday at Boys Dell of Canary Wharf. I've got the last pair of tickets to give away today, so listen out for when I play a little tune accompanied by this.
1: Tickets.
0: Stand by.
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that there is your cue. If you want to be in with a chance, you're going to go and check out Terence Wallen, the tribute to Gregory Isaacs this coming Saturday, the 25th of July. You know, it's going to be nice if he's performing music like this. We're properly nice.

name, your contact number, where you are from, and please make sure you put Ticket Thursday in the subject. Very important that. And good luck. I really hope you're a winner on the show today. Few minutes of this one before we drop into the 5 o'clock hour. Pasadena's a tribute right on.

0: Sedina's and Tribute takes us up to the news at 5 o'clock. Make sure you stick around. We are giving you the chance to win those Gregory Isaac Tribute tickets for this coming Saturday at Boys LF Canary Wharf. All you need to do is email me now, win@mi-soul.com, with your name, your contact number, where you're from, and just put ticket Thursday in the subject. We will do the rest. Good luck with that. Here's the news.
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2: Police have revealed they failed to check the Manchester synagogue attacker's phones despite arresting him on two separate occasions. Greater Manchester Police's Chief Constable Sir Stephen Watson says he's deeply sorry. 35-year-old Jihad Al-Shami killed two worshippers at the Heaton Park Synagogue last year. It comes as Shami's friend Mohammed Bashir has been jailed for planning to carry out a terror attack at the UK's Defence Academy in Swindon. Mrs Justice Chima Grubb delivered the sentence.
3: Your interactions caught on video in the mosque show two equally engaged and enthusiastic men planning an atrocity against a British military facility for religious and political reasons.
2: A mother and daughter who died at a beach in Essex have been named by their family as 42-year-old Shali Rahman and 15-year-old Samir Rahman. Pubs, clubs and live music venues have broadly welcomed plans to cut business rates by 20%, and rain is set to return to the UK this weekend as parts of the country are on the brink of drought. That's the latest from Radio News Hub. I'm David Hall.
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0: In we go then with the second hour of the show. 3 minutes after 5 on Drive, Luther Vandross. And Never Too Much kicks us off today. How are you? Enjoy the music? I hope you are. Still to come, we've got some Marvin Gaye, strap after this. Jared Lawson, Lucita Jewel.

0: to the second hour we go with an absolute corker, right? Luther Vandross, Never Too Much. Big shout out to you, Vanessa Campbell. Acknowledging the Gregory Isaacs tune, soon forward we play. Vanessa's in London. You're going in the hat. You're going in the randomizer with a chance to win those tickets. So are you, Joanne. Working in Shenfield at the moment. I see you. Big shout out to Hitesh in Barking. You're going in the randomizer as well. Big love going out to you, Anthony G in Benfleet. You're going in the randomizer as well. So are you, the lovely Lisa Sullivan. You're going in the randomizer. Hopefully to win those tickets, one of you will win today.
1: My drive.
0: My soul. Now, time for some Marvin Gaye. 8 minutes past five on Drive. How are you? Taking back the classics just like this right away through till seven. Whoa.

There you go, Jared Lawson, and Let Your Heart. Really liking that one, featuring Jay Swiss. Now, I did say at the top of the show we was going to do the guest the thing, but because this ticket giveaway today has gone off, I just can't squeeze it in. So we're going to have to, we'll abort it this week and we'll bring it back in next week. I have got a tough one for you though for next week. But yeah, we'll do it next week instead. We'll keep going with the Ticket Thursday situation right here. Keep them coming in though. If you want to be in with a chance of winning those tickets to go and check out that tribute to the Cool Ruler, Gregory Isaacs with Terence Wallen, this coming Saturday, the 25th of July, all you need to do is email me now. Just email win@mi-soul.com with your name and your contact number and where you're from as well, and just put Ticket Thursday in the subject and I'll do the rest. I'll get all the names in a randomizer. One of you guys will be getting yourself that chance to go in Boysdale Saturday.

0: That's such a tune, that, isn't it? Lucita Jules, Foster Vogue, and I Love You.
1: My drive.
0: My soul. Love you. Love you. Right, okay, so not a lot, to be honest with you, which is really good news. It's nice to know that there's not too many crazy coming togethers out there at the moment. All we got at the moment in terms of your traffic and travel is the fact that we've got long delays due to an earlier broken down vehicle. That's on the M25, the Dartford Tunnel anti-clockwise from junction 1A Dartford Swanscombe to junction 31 Lakeside and Purfleet. So there's congestion to junction 3 at the moment, the M20 Swanley interchange. And the M23, we've got a lane closure on the southbound route on the exit slip road. That's due to long-term roadworks at the moment. Junction 10 affected Cockbourne Way, Crawley. So expect delays there. They're working on different things until early next year, apparently. So, yeah, you can expect delays around that sort of Crawley area. But apart from that, there isn't a lot. Let me have a look at the tubes real quick. The tube seems to be running fine. The train seems to be running fine. Happy days. Keep it moving.
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9: The best soulful music.

D'Angelo, Brown Sugar, that is Lady. A big shout going out to Craig, who says, hi Ronnie, can you give my beautiful Sophie a big shout out? Listening in from sunny Spain, chilling in the hot, I think that's meant to be hot tub. Says, life doesn't get better. And there's a picture of just the hot tub. Thankfully, just the hot tub. It's a beautiful thing. Anyway, big shout going out to you, Sophie, from your other half, Craig. Hopefully this little tune here should, it should solidify the moment, if you know what I mean. Now, time for some Lucas Seto. Ghetto Kind of Love. Got the mix at 6. The hot mix at 6, I should call it. That's what it is right now. Looking forward to delivering that for you.

0: think it's stylistics inspired, but it sounds lully. Sounds lully. There you go. 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
1: My drive. My soul.
0: Yes, indeed. So, yeah, great record that, even though it's a new tune. So here we go. Going to let you know about a couple of parties. We've got Horizon Club, formerly Shush. We're back by the beach for another huge summer closing party. Can't wait to see you all down there dancing and prancing and having it large. We're going to be down at the Brighton Beach Wodeya on the 30th of August, starting at 2 p.m. in the afternoon, 2 o'clock in the afternoon, on the terrace. Going to be warming things up with Feel Good Classics from My Soul's Finest DJs, overlooking Brighton's iconic seafront. And as the sun sets, we head indoors where the main room keeps the My Soul vibe going strong. And we've got our second room coming alive with the My House DJ serving up the very best in-house music through till 2 a.m. So 12 hours of fatness. That is on Sunday the 30th of August. The nice little boogie down there at Horizon Club in the mighty Brighty. Go to mysoul.com and get your tickets for that one. I think it's going to be good. Looking forward to that. Right, let me go back just a few months. Beginning of the year, actually, with this one. Vula. And Want Your Love. After this, we'll have another traffic and travel update. I can tell you, at the moment,

0: track exclusively available on an album that I compiled for BBE Music at the beginning of the year, called Neo Soul Sessions Volume 2. You can go copy it there. Some great music on there as well. Right then, it's 21 minutes away from 6. Got something big to tell you about, actually. Boutique Soul and My Soul exclusively launching the brand new 5-star Cabo Hotel in Rhodes for 2027. I'll tell you a little bit about that very, very soon. First up, though, time for some traffic and travel.
1: Running around. My drive.
2: My drive.
3: My soul.
0: Yes, and I agree with you, Jason. Loving the show, he says. Ghetto Kind of Love really reminded me of the Stylistics. You made me feel brand new. Thinking that while listening to it, you'll hear what I mean. I know exactly what you mean, but it's a great record and we love it. So definitely inspired by the Stylistics, though, I think. Right, we've got long delays due to an earlier broken down vehicle on the M25, Dartford Tunnel Anti-Clockwise. That's from Junction 1A, Dartford Swanscombe, to Junction 31, Lakeside Purfleet. And there's congestion to Junction 3, the M20 Swanley Interchange. Also, the M23 southbound, we've got a lane closed on the exit slip road. That's down to long-term roadworks at Junction 10, which is Cotform Way, Crawley. So expect delays there. And honestly, that's it, which is really, really good. 20 minutes to 6.
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0: Soul. Snoop Dio Double G featuring on that one. Then there's an album forthcoming from Chaka Khan called Shaqzilla. I think it's going to be nice. All right, right. 10 minutes to six. Let's go for a little break and come back on the other side with Narada Michael Walden.
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6: 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I randomly pick a year from the 70s to the present, and I play at least four tracks from that year. 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

Walden. Now, just going through, you know, as you do, you have a little look what's going on. Social media. Well, I've just seen a post that says Stevie Wonder is working on a new album and there will be a new Stevie album next year. Wow. That would be a beautiful thing. So just to sort of, you know, get you excited for that, I'm going to play you this, Stevie and Golden Lady. I'm going to be announcing the winner of those tickets very, very soon as well, soon after the 6 o'clock hour. Someone has won those tickets. Let's go and check out that Gregory Isaacs tribute at Boysdale on Saturday. Courtesy of Terence Wallen. Hold tight to find out if it's you.

0: Ivy has announced a new album, Through the Eyes of Wonder. It's going to be called Through the Eyes of Wonder. A 2027 release. It's going to be his first album in 22 years. And the legendary Stevie has revealed that he's currently putting the final touches on the body of work, adding 4 new tracks to it as we speak. Come on, let's in. Come on, Stevie. Never get enough Stevie Wonder. So watch out for that. Through the Eyes of Wonder. Put that in your diaries. And have a look for that next year. I'll keep you posted. You know I will. Right, it's exactly 6 o'clock. We are going to go to the news and come back in the mix. The Hot Mix at 6 is after the news.
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2: The early prisoner release scheme is to be put on hold. Prime Minister Andy Burnham's ordered a review into the Sentencing Act, which would have seen thousands of prisoners released after serving just a third of their jail term instead of half. The measure was designed to ease prison overcrowding. Next, a man who planned a terror attack with his friend has been jailed for life. 31-year-old Mohammed Bashir and Jihad Al-Shami were planning to target the UK's Defence Academy in Swindon. 2 months later, Al-Shami went on to carry out a fatal knife attack at a Manchester synagogue. Mrs. Justice Chima Grubb delivered the sentence.
3: Your interactions caught on video in the mosque on the 9th of August show two equally engaged and enthusiastic men planning an atrocity against a British military facility for religious and political reasons.
2: And pubs, clubs and live music venues have broadly welcomed plans to cut business rates by 20%. It's the latest policy announcement by the new PM. That's the latest from Radio News Hub. I'm David Hall.
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6: Ronnie, live in the mix at 6. My Soul.

0: This email says, Bonacella, Ronnie Britt. Says, great mix as always. We're listening in from the car in Tuscany, rolling around Pienza along the cypress tree line ribbon of tarmac. Okay. Says, we are staying in a monastery tonight. So wish me luck trying to keep my hands off of my... off of my gorgeous wife. And then he goes on to say, anyone local with some boxing gloves? I don't even know what to say about that, Tony. But listen, big shout out to you and the missus. Hopefully it'll only be for tonight, you know. One night, and then it's the weekend and you can both have some fun then. Ciao. Thank you very much for that email. Made me chuckle there. Big shout out to you, Ray Hippolyte, saying big people music, absolutely. Some tunes in there. Not even tunes, just tunes. Big shout out to Matty Lewis. Thank you, sir. Says, good evening. The mix at six is hot. It's the hot mix at six, brother. That's a beautiful thing. Thank you for your email at studio@my-soul.com. Loving the old school. Left to right movement with the broom in the garden, cleaning the decking. That's like some breakdance thing going on there, right? That's a beautiful thing. Right, 22 minutes past six. I have to let you know what's happening with the traffic and travel. But, thankfully, much the same as before.
1: Running around. My drive. My drive.
2: My soul.
0: What's going on out there? I'm pleased to say, very quiet on the accident front. I'm loving that. So we got long delays due to an earlier broken down vehicle on the M25 at Dartford Tunnel anti-clockwise. That's still there from Junction 1A Swanscombe to Junction 31 Lakeside Purfleet. And there's congestion still to Junction 3, the M20 Swanley interchange. All right. So that's that one. The M23 southbound still got a lane closure there on the exit slip road. That's due to long term roadworks at Junction 10, Hopthorne Way, Crawley. So you can expect delays there. There's a couple here. They're not in the red, to be honest, but you've got delays on the M25 clockwise at the moment. That's Junction 15, the M4, which is pretty much a regular thing every day. No, it's just sheer weight of traffic, basically. Again, sheer weight of traffic on the M25 anti-clockwise before Junction 12, the M3 turn-off. And that's 10 minutes going through there. Aside from that, we are good to go. Wonderful.
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Billy Ocean, Nights Be Like Getting Down. Great record that. Something to let you know about. I did sort of tease it a little bit earlier. Boutique Soul and My Soul exclusively launches a brand new 5-star Cabo Hotel in Rhodes for 2027. So it's going to be a massive soul music event taking place from the 5th to the 12th of June. Rooms starting from as little as £699 per person. And going to be playing live throughout the week. You can join the My Soul daytime presenters alongside the Boutique Soul Residents team there. 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So this exclusive 7-day music event is one not to be missed and will sell out fast. So for more information on that and on the confirmed lineup on how to book your hotel room, log on to mysoul.com or go to boutiquesoul.co.uk or .uk, sorry, that's boutiquesoul.uk. All right, so yeah, if you go to mysoul.com, that's probably easier for you to just click on there on the relevant banner and check out everything that's going on there. So that's My Soul and Boutique Soul linking up for a massive, massive party abroad, Cabo Hotel in Rhodes for 2027. Yes, that sounds nice. More parties in the sunshine, that's what I say. Bring it on. Coming up, 7 o'clock this evening, he's in the building, Calvin Francis with Decades of Soul. Going to be doing his thing between 7 and 9. Then you've got Booker T, 9 through to 11 with some 4 to the floor soulful house. Mickey D, pure beats and vibes, 11 through to 1. And Michael Angol kicking off your Friday morning, 1 through to 4 a.m. Here's Alex O'Neill, What's Missing? My Drive, My Soul.

And I'm performing the hits of Gregory Isaacs. Going to be performing that one for sure. That's this coming Saturday, the 25th of July. I've got the final pair of tickets to give away today for that show. Big shout out to everyone that got in touch today. Loads of you going in for that. Joanne, big shout out to you in Norfolk. Big shout out to you, Tracy, in Burnham on Crouch. Who else we got? Vanessa got in touch today from London. Joanne, also in Shenfield at the moment, who's trying to leave. Anyway, so loads of you getting in touch today. There can only be one winner. I've got all the names in a randomizer, spun the wheel, and I can tell you that the winner of the tickets for this Saturday, Terence Wallin doing his thing as Gregory Isaacs, is... Lisa Sullivan! Lisa, Lisa, Lisa. Well done to you, Lisa Sullivan. Well done to you. You've won yourself a pair of tickets for that wonderful show that's happening. Terence Wallin performing tribute and big hits from Gregory Isaacs this coming Saturday, the 25th of July. Keep an eye on your email to find out exactly how you can get your tickets to you. All right, so well done. To bring a friend, bring a partner, bring whoever you like. And yeah, have a great, great time on us at My Soul. All right, so that's it. That's that one. Gonna play you about a minute of this one before we go into a little break. And tomorrow we're giving away

0: until my man Calvin Francis takes over. He'll take you back in time. Back into the discotheque, reggae double play, and more. That's 17 minutes from now. Right now, we're going to take a mini break. Coming back on the other side with some more great tunes.
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0: the Brass Construction to keep you moving. We've got a wicked show lined up for you. What's the album of the week, Alf?
1: Jalen Ngonda.
0: It's hard to say, isn't it? Jalen Ngonda. Don't have a drink before saying that, mate. There you go. So he's got the Jalen Ngonda album to give away in his album of the week. Calvin's up at 7 o'clock. That's literally 9 minutes away from that. I'm going to take a mini break, and I'm got what have I got? I'm going to play. I think I'll fancy playing some Maze for you next. Keep it here.
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2: This is My Soul.

Calvin Francis. He's up with Decades of Soul. He's got that Jalen Ngonda. I'm finding out really hard to say now. I've said it five before. Jalen Ngonda, he's got the album to give away for you today, as well as some amazing music for 120 minutes. Make sure you stick around for that. I'll be back tomorrow on a funky Friday, 4 through till 7, for another My Drive session. Hope you can join me for that. In the meantime, have a wonderful evening. Peace, peace, and love. I'm going to sign off with

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1: Andy Burnham is to pause the plan for the early release of prisoners. The Prime Minister has bowed to pressure amid controversy over two of the killers of PC Andrew Harper, who were set for release under the new Sentencing Act. Thousands of prisoners were due to be set free in a bid to ease prison overcrowding. Conservative leader Kemi Badenoch says the issue needs urgent action.
2: I am against rapists and murderers being let out. We never did this early release scheme. We looked at the problem and we found prison spaces elsewhere. We looked at other countries. We found ways to manage around it. But the bottom line is that we do need to build more prisons.
1: A man who planned a terror attack with his friend has been jailed for life. 31-year-old Mohammed Bashir and Jihad Al-Shami were planning to target the UK's Defence Academy in Swindon. 2 months later, Al-Shami carried out the knife attack at a synagogue in Manchester, which led to the deaths of two people. Oil prices have hit $100 a barrel. It's the first time they've hit the milestone since May. That's the latest from Radio News Hub. I'm David Hall.
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0: Days, the specialist sound of My Soul.

Chris Ballin's voice. It's got that kind of Barry White kind of feel. A little bit like my speaking voice, I suppose. Anyway, Zed Soul featuring Chris Ballin, the games we play in love. Another chance, final chance to get your hands on the brand new album from Jalen and Gonda. The album's called Doctrine of Love. 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You'll be entered into a prize draw, which I will make around 8:45 and reveal the winner at that time. There is no fancy schmancy stuff. We have an old rusty bowler hat. We like it like that. All the names go in that hat, and I will pick one out at random. But you've got to be in it to win it. Remember, text your name and telephone number to studio@mi-soul.com. All right. As always, cramming in as much music as possible. New album from PJ Morton. Southern Soul Sound, killer.

0: very first time I heard PJ Morton, I thought, that's my boy.
1: Yes,
0: it kind of reminds me of Anthony Hamilton, you know, that Southern soul sound.
1: Oh, thank you.
0: Oh, yeah.
1: Yeah, it could have been me.
0: Could have been me from his current album. We'll play more from that before we leave.

0: help me sing.
1: And thank you to those who came out Friday night last week at Boys Down. I was there. I've been there in a minute. As always, a fantastic night. It's on again tomorrow night, 24th of July. Gordon Mac, James Anthony and Stretch Taylor. 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Check it out.
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0: that are going crazy for this song. Even the purists. Because it is a bit of AI and a bit live. The vocals are live from Maxine. And the music is AI. Me, I love it. Shouts going out to Jigs, who put it my way, what, over a month ago now. The tribute to the great Dexter Wansaw. You know, it's a good song, you know, when people in Clubland ask you to play songs that ordinarily they only kind of hear on the radio. So you know it's a good song. Anyway, I love it. Maxine, Fly on Dexter. South Philadelphia, to the stars above. 7:25. 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
0: Back to the music. This is George Pettis. From a while ago. But the year is of no significance. It's the music that makes you feel good.

0: real soul. Pick up pieces, Tucker, pick up pieces, and Tender Kisses. George Pettis, before this, was Shooting Star. That was one of those songs I was listening to in the car on some old USB or whatever. And I thought, oh. So I thought I had to feature that today. So there you go. George Pettis and Shooting Star. 28 minutes away from 8 o'clock. Decades of Soul with me, Calvin Francis, in association with ECT Telephones of Chingford. Some beautiful, beautiful music. It's going to get hotter the next week or so. I'm sure you remember a couple of weeks ago, it was scorching, wasn't it? 37 or something one Thursday evening. Today's nice and cool, nice and warm. You can watch the sun go down over the HQ building. And just remember how fortunate we are to have the things we need. Most of all, which is music, baby.
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0: And here it is, the album of the week from Jalen Ngonda. I love this song. It's called Love Is Gone from the album Doctrine of Love. You want to be with a chance of winning? Text your name.

0: absolute brilliance from Russell. This is it, The Promise. Jalen and Gonda before this from the album of the week, our album of the week, Doctrine of Love. And Love Is Gone, and before that, Tucker with Tender Kisses. So, we're about to put some reggae in your jiggy after the break. A remake of a Gregory Isaac classic from Terence Wallen, of course, who's appearing at Boisdale Canary Wharf this Saturday night. Way of Life from Gregory. It is superb, so you stay there.
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0: One of my all-time favorites and underplayed songs from Gregory Isaacs. It's called The Way of Life.
1: Whoa.
0: Terence Wallen, who I worked recently alongside for another

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1: we just
0: very often on the radio. I just had to do it there.
1: We are
0: quick rewind.

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1: You never reach nowhere.
0: Part of my heritage and a lot of people's heritage, reggae music. I grew up with the old greats, including people like John Holt and Dennis Brown and Gregory, of course, Sugar Minott, and remember Johnny Clark?
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0: Still going strong and sounding so cool. Johnny Clark. Time for some skanking. 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

0: from the mid-70s. Good old skanking days. The brilliant Johnny Clark.
1: The good you do, it will follow.
0: I spoke to my dad once and he says, oh, I'm annoyed Johnny Clark. I know that money. From Muncie, you love him. I was like, do you really know him? Yeah, I know, I remember. That's how my dad sounds, anyway. That's another story for another time. Saturday. This Saturday, the 25th of July, Night Fever. A great night of entertainment, soul and reggae.

Dynasty. And here I am, indeed, here I am every Thursday, 7 till 9, Decades of Soul. For me, Calvin Francis. Oh, the music. The music. From back in the day. I always say this, I could never dance for Toffee, but I know a good song when I hear one. And those people used to dance on the dance floor, Spin Around, and Paul Anderson and all those guys. It used to get on my nerves. I really did. Anyway, let's have some more music from the discotheque. Featuring the Shy Lights and Hot on a Thing Called Love. Thank you to everyone, and I mean everyone, who's got their name in the hat, trying to get a copy of this week's Album of the Week from Jalen Ngonda. I'm going to shout you all out before I leave at 9 o'clock, that's for sure. And remember, tonight, if you want some reggae in your jegge, original style, 7-inch style, then join us for Vinyl Meltdown at the Golden Anchor.

0: Shy Lights and Hot on a Thing Called Love. I can't believe it. An hour's just gone by. So many songs, so little time. Keep getting your place in the rusty bowler hat to have a chance of winning the album of the week, Doctrine of Love, from Jalen and Gonda. What about take a little break, and then it is all about relaxation and Take Five.
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0: 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Three, four, maybe five in a row. 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

0: with a glass of your favourite whatever. Oh, yeah. Today's Tag 5, Beyoncé. That's something I haven't said for a long time. Beyoncé, Morning Dew Donk. One of my favourites from a couple of years ago, Kem, featuring Toni Braxton with Live Out Your Love. PJ Morton from his current album, Listen to You. Rough Soul with To Be Close to You. 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And we thank them indeed. Sponsors of Take 5. All right, let's take a quick break and reel out some new tunes after this.
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0: 10 years. It's about the music that makes you feel good. Music is a feeling. Can help you in so many different ways, and I just hope it's helping you to feel good this evening.
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0: There's more.

0: I'm going to play this and play it and play it and play it some more, believe me. Fantastic. Midnight Soul. Never Was a Cloudy Day. And before this, new from Magnus Pharrell, Asleep Talking. Icing on the cake from DJ Colonel before that. Some reminders for you, Horizon Club, formerly Shush, at 214 Kings Road, Brighton, are hosting the My Soul Brighton Beach All Dayer from 2 p.m. till 2 a.m. We're back on the beachfront for another huge summer closing party, and we can't wait to see you all dancing with us again at the Brighton Beach All Dayer, starting at 2 p.m. on the terrace. We'll be warming things up with feel-good classics just like this. I'm on the terrace. Oh, mind you don't melt, I'll tell you.
1: I know I belong.
0: We'll be overlooking the Brighton iconic seafront on the terrace from 2 p.m. As the sun sets, we head indoors where the main room keeps the My Soul vibe going strong, while our second room comes alive with My House. DJ serving up the very best in house music through till 2 a.m. Tickets are £25 plus booking fee, on sale now at my-soul.com. 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

another reminder, Boutique Soul and My Soul exclusively launches the brand new five-star Cabo Hotel in Rhodes for 2027. This fabulous soul music event will take place from the 5th to the 12th of June, with rooms starting from as little as £699 per person. Playing live throughout the week, join the My Soul daytime presenters and Boutique Soul residents team, with live music from Omar, with more artists to be confirmed. This exclusive 7-day music event is one not to be missed and will sell out fast. So, for more information on the confirmed lineup and how to book your hotel room, log on to my-soul.com.

What a tune this is. Oh. Never Was a Cloudy Day from Midnight Soul. And this is new from Point 5.

Fantastic new music from Lucas Seto. Raw talent, this guy. It's called Ghetto Kind of Love. And before this, new from Point 5, Def Jam Recording, and Finish Line. We'll squeeze one more in before we take a small break, and then put some more reggae in your jeggae. This is Hillary. So many songs, so little time. This is called How Does It Feel?

0: Saxon, Gordon Hemingway, Patricia Wills, Santinda Kundi, Monique Myrie, Pauline Naylor, Burnett Wright, Mark Bell, Derek D'Souza, Annette Grayson, Val Jones, Olununde King, Gary Bates, Steve Parrott, Daniel Augustus, and Jennifer Ritchie. Thank you to all who have contacted me on social media. On Twitter, it's X, or Twitter X, whatever it's called. Calvin Francis_. Do apologize. For X, it is Calvin_Francis. Instagram, DJ Calvin Francis. And Facebook, DJ Calvin Francis Fan. Let's take a break and put some reggae in your jegge next here at My Soul.
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0: special at Double Eight Style of I'm Leaving. I'm not going anywhere. Well, I am. When I leave here, I'm going to the Golden Anchor for a vinyl meltdown with my old mucker daddy Ernie. Till midnight, it's all about revival, rock steady, roots and culture, all the good stuff, the real reggae sound. So join us at the Golden Anchor if you can. But for now...
1: And now, some Reg Groove memories with Calvin Francis on Decades of Soul.
0: I can tell you we have made the draw, and the album Doctrine of Love from Jalen and Gonda goes to Val Jones. Congratulations and enjoy that album.

Thank you to everyone who joined in and sent me a message. There's so many here. Sincerely, thanks. The Valentine Brothers.

0: Big shout going out to Yvonne Mills over in West London. I just listened to your message. He said,
1: Macho?
0: Just got in when I played Ken during Take 5. I know you love that song. And thank you for your years and years and years of support. Valentine Brothers.

just going to go back a couple of songs. The first song I played on this hour's double reggae play was from Lukey D, courtesy of Magnet, the old Magnet record label who's still going all these years. It's called I Found Love. And incidentally, Lukey D will be performing on that Caribbean cruise between the 15th and 22nd of November, sailing from Orlando to Bahamas, Jamaica, Mexico, with yours truly, Calvin Francis, and Governor General as the DJs. There's a payment plan in place as well. All you have to do is call 07904-099-678. That's 07904-099-678. And now, Ronnie Dyson, his interpretation of I Just Don't Want to Be Lonely. Who does? Original Rare Groove Business.

So the journey continues this week. And tonight, the Golden Anchor straight after the show. Tomorrow, the Late Show, Ronnie Scott, Saturday night. It is Jungler for Night Fever. Stand by, on the way, on the weekly rotation is Booker T.

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When I Needed You Most. Out now on DJ Spin's new album, Praise. Quantized Records.

Big shout to Cecile. Big shout to Hugh. 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Big shout to Chris.

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Big shout to Bobby and Steve. Big hi to Jackie.

Sounds of Bobby and Steve featuring Mr. V. Get up. Come on, get up. Watch out for this one.

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getting down with the sounds of Jose Lopez and Jody Cabrera. 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

getting out, but it sounds all Tony Morelli, Louis Vega featuring Tony Morelli. 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
2: 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Many, many thanks to the Grammy-nominated Booker T for another wonderful Liquid Session Master Mix. Booker T will be back again next week. Going back to 2001 with this week's vintage year. That'll be in the last part of the show. Until then, it's my usual eclectic mix of new music. This is MDA Grooves, Sean McCabe and Ipanema Jazz.

0: Nice track. That's Funky Blackman featuring Carla Prather. I appreciate you. Mickey D on the mix. Track before was a track by Yana Perot. It's called Make Up My Mind. That was Merlin Bob and Frankie Estevez on the remix on that one. It's Mickey D, Pure Beats and Vibes. I'm going to get right into it after the break with tracks by Isco, Last Nubian, Wonky Logic and Opaque Structures.
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2: 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Starting at 2 p.m. on the terrace with My Soul DJs, including Mickey D, Terry Jones and Janice and Lorraine. At 8 p.m, we head inside to the main or house room with Jigs, Stretch Taylor, Gordon Mack, Ronnie Harrell, Soul Brothers, House in My DNA and Brian Power. 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

0: Last Nubian featuring Ashanti and Emil James, and that is called Tempos. Right, the track before was Isco featuring Camille Munn, and the track was called Strike a Pose.
1: It's Mickey D. It's pure beats and vibes. It's

0: This is my soul, my soul, my soul, my soul, my soul, my soul.
1: Pure beats and vibes. Mickey D.

0: Keeping the groove alive right here on My Soul. It's Mickey D, Pure Beats and Vibes. A couple of tracks in a row. The first track was by Wonky Logic. It featured Vanessa Rani. It's called Underneath the Same Sky. And you just heard Opaque Structures, a track called Dark Pimula. Coming up, I've got tracks by Don Surf and Sticky Dub, also Sean Green, Dr. Shalai Bruckett, also Nothing New. Keep it right here.
1: This is My
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1: Soul.
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1: Original Mountain Climber, huh?

Every drink in the tea, some of them herb just anchor a G. Yeah. You know this, singular direction, focus. You know that, under the sycamore when I wrote that.

Green a Lot by Sean Green. The track before is Don't Surf and Sticky Dub and Hold 'Em Eddie. Here's a twist on The Freak by Chic, Shall I Rock It?

0: Sing about with a classic by The Futures. That's by Nothing New. It's called Ready to Go. It's Mickey D, pure beats and vibes right here on My Solo. Do this for you every Thursday night, 11 till 1 a.m. I'm going to be back in hour two with more new joints, and I'm going to round things off with Vintage Year 2001.
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0: Amana Malomi is called Lock and Key, Mark the Clive Lowe on the remix. It's from an album called Mark the Clive Lowe Presents Remixes and Reimaginations. That's out on BBE. Definitely one well worth checking out. Got some shout outs. Got to say happy birthday to Jen Kiriakou. Hi to Mitchell James. Big shout to Maxine McLeod. Hi to Carl Smith. Big shout to Andrew Marriott. Hi to John Webb. Big shout to Eric Dial. Hi to Anthea Ranjit Singh. Hi to Dave Silby. Hi to Cher Lisa. Hi to Clara Williams. Hi to AJ. Big shout to Carl Ricketts. Hi to Sue De Silva. Big shout to Ronald Williamson. And a hi to Tina Given. Got to tell you about a gig I'm really excited about and looking forward to. It happens on the 1st of August at the BBE store. The event is called Mutiny 26. And Mutiny was a legendary night at the Starlight Club back in the early 90s. So we'll be playing early 90s hip-hop and some of those real R&B joints from back then. You can catch me alongside my soul's very own Chris Phillips and Kiri R2. I'm going to be playing a vinyl set, mixing up some of those tunes I used to do back in the day. If you also remember what I used to do back at Respect on a Friday night at the WAG, it's the same, similar vibe, definitely. Like I said, the event happens at on the 1st of August at the BB store, which is 10 Hemsley Place, Hackney E83SP. It runs from 5 p.m. to 11, free to get in. And one definitely not to be missed, especially if you love the early 90s hip-hop and R&B. Can't wait. Some of those tunes I haven't played for on vinyl for the best part of, well, let's say, 20 years. That would be an event in itself. So, like I said, it features Chris Phillips, Kiri R2, and myself, Mickey D. 1st of August, BBE Store.
1: 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My

0: Letting the music play for a bit. At the top was a husband and wife duo 320 with their new single Could It Be Love. Tall Black Guy remix followed that of Feel It by Colonel Red, and finished things off with DJ Spinner's Park Jam remix of Red Astaire's Follow Me. 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

Thursday nights on My Soul Radio, it's Mickey D, Pure Beats and Vibes. This is a track by Nicholas Payton. It's called Pursuance. It's Nicholas Payton and Busha Brands from an album called A Supreme Blue. And at the top was a Piscean group. They had a couple of fine tracks out last year. That was one of their new tracks. It was called Porcelain. Continuing the vibe right here, my soul. This is June Jazz and High Jazz Love.

0: Red track by Dr. Bionic is called Expert Witness. This is the part of the show on a Thursday night where I go back in time with some tunes. I'm going to play some music from the vintage year 2001.
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2: Vintage year 2001 kicked off with Bilal and Soul Sister from the album First Born Second, followed by Sunshine Anderson and Heard It All Before from the album Your Woman. Those two tracks have something in common. They're both produced by my good friend Mike City. That was a good year for him. And you just heard Four Hero and the Bugs in the Attic remix of Hold It Down. That's it from Mickey D. Hope you've enjoyed it. I'll be back 11 p.m. to 1 a.m. next Thursday. Michael Angle is up after me. He's taking you through till 4 a.m. Last one from 2001. This is John Cutler featuring E-Man and It's Yours. You take care.

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